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2: 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Alberta RCMP have issued an arrest warrant for a 40-year-old Lloydminster man in connection with a fatal shooting earlier this week. Police say 22-year-old Nolan Whitestone was killed in a shooting on 50th Avenue on September 21st. Randy Liza Herka has been charged with second-degree murder and remains at large. RCMP say he is believed to be in possession of a firearm and are warning the public not to approach him. Anyone with information is asked to contact Lloydminster RCMP or Crime Stoppers. A 22-year-old Melville man is facing a charge following an investigation by the Saskatchewan Internet Child Exploitation Unit. RCMP say investigators executed a search warrant at a Melville home on August 6th, seizing and examining electronic devices. Cody Bassingthwaite has been arrested and charged with one count of possession of child abuse and exploitation material. He was released on conditions following a September 21st court appearance and is due back in Melville Provincial Court on October 19th. Canada is not currently on track to meet its 2030 greenhouse gas emissions target, according to new modeling from the Canadian Climate Institute. The Institute says that under current policies, Canada could be more than 20 years behind schedule, with the 2030 target not reached until sometime after 2050. The modeling also projects Canada could still be emitting about 460 megatons above the net zero target in 2050 if current policies remain unchanged. Bigger Métis Local 53 will mark the National Day for Truth and Reconciliation with its third annual event on September 30th. The local grants coordinator, Lorianne LaRochelle, says that the day begins with remembrance, then turns towards healing and community.
3: It's so important for us to bring a face to things that have happened within our culture, including the Métis and the First Nations. And this way we have people who ask questions and want to learn more. So it just brings everybody together for a day of remembering and learning.
2: La Rochelle says the event also gives people an opportunity to ask questions and learn more. You can find more on the September 30th Truth and Reconciliation Day event in the article at West Central Online. 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I'm Terrence Vosh.
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2: The Kindersley Junior Clippers have added a forward ahead of their home opening series against Yorkton this weekend. The Clippers acquired 18-year-old Jaden Fisher from the Lloydminster Bobcats in exchange for a player development fee. Fisher spent the last season with the St. Albert Raiders of the Alberta Elite Hockey League under-18s, recording 17 goals and 17 assists in 38 games. He also had 7 points in 4 games with Team Alberta at the National Aboriginal Hockey Championships. The federal government is bringing sport organizations and partners together for a national summit in Ottawa this November. The Canada Strong Through Sport Summit will take place November 9th and 10th, with discussions expected to focus on building sport infrastructure, protecting participants, improving high-performance results, increasing participation, and attracting major sporting events. The summit will also examine a new federal sport funding framework and how future funding will be distributed across the sector. West Central Online is your place for your daily sports, scores, and stories.
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2: Good evening, West Central Saskatchewan. Let's take a look at what's coming up in your regional forecast. For our northern regions, including Unity, Macklin, Wilkie, and Bigger, the skies are starting off clear but becoming partly cloudy as the evening goes on with lows of +5, though we should see the skies clearing again tomorrow morning with the sun coming out bringing highs of 20. For our central regions, including Kindersley, Marengo, Brock, and Rosetown, it's looking partly cloudy this evening, though we should see it clearing near midnight. Winds are coming in from the southwest at 20 kilometers, also becoming light near midnight with lows of +5. Tomorrow we should expect clear skies and sunshine during the day with highs of 23. And our southern regions, including Kyle, Elrose, Leader, Lancer, and Abbey, are seeing a few clouds this evening, with winds coming in from the southwest at 20 kilometers, becoming light as the evening goes on, with lows of plus 5. Also expecting sunshine and clear skies tomorrow with highs of 24. I'm Terrence Vosh with your West Central Online weather.
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2: Good evening, West Central Saskatchewan. Here's what's coming up in your three-day forecast. We should be seeing some partly cloudy skies this evening across the region, clearing overnight and into tomorrow morning, with winds coming in around 20 kilometers, becoming light as the evening goes on, with lows of plus 5. Tomorrow should start the day with clear skies and sunshine across West Central with highs of 24, though we can expect some increase in cloudiness across the region tomorrow evening, with winds picking up to 30 kilometers near midnight with lows of 8. Friday should see the skies clear up again during the day with highs up to 32, and some cloudy periods coming back Friday evening with lows of 8. I'm Terrence Vosh with your West Central Online Weather.
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10: Good evening, West Central Saskatchewan. Here's what's coming up in your three-day forecast. We should be seeing some partly cloudy skies this evening across the region, clearing overnight and into tomorrow morning, with winds coming in around 20 kilometers, becoming light as the evening goes on, with lows of plus 5. Tomorrow should start the day with clear skies and sunshine across West Central with highs of 24, though we can expect some increase in cloudiness across the region tomorrow evening, with winds picking up to 30 kilometers near midnight with lows of 8. Friday should see the skies clear up again during the day with highs up to 32, and some cloudy periods coming back Friday evening with lows of 8. I'm Terrence Vosh with your West Central Online Weather.
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2: I'm Terrence Vosh with your local news, streaming now through the West Central Online app. A 22-year-old Melville man is being charged with possession of child abuse and exploitation material. Saskatchewan RCMP say the charge followed a search warrant executed by the Saskatchewan Internet Child Exploitation Unit at a Melville home on August 6th. Cody Bassingthwaite has made his first court appearance on September 21st and was released on court-imposed conditions. His next appearance is scheduled for October 19th in provincial court, though the allegations have not been proven in court. A Lloydminster man wanted in connection with a fatal shooting remains at large. Alberta RCMP have charged 40-year-old Randy Liza Herka with second-degree murder in the death of 22-year-old Nolan Whitestone. Police say Liza Herka was identified following further investigation and analysis of video footage. He's described as 5'7", about 160 pounds, with black hair and brown eyes. RCMP are asking anyone who sees him not to approach and call the police. New modeling from the Canadian Climate Institute suggests Canada needs stronger climate policies to meet its emissions targets. The Institute says existing policies are reducing emissions, estimating Canada's 2030 emissions would be more than 90 megatons higher without them. However, the analysis projects a significant gap remains, with emissions in 2040 at least 202 million tons above the pathway consisted with reaching net zero by 2050. Bigger Métis Local 53 is preparing to host its third annual Truth and Reconciliation Day on September 30th. The day will start off with a walk to remember those who never came home from residential schools, followed by a focus on those who did return and their healing. Métis Local 53 grant coordinator Lauriane LaRochelle says the event is also about recognizing how far the community has come.
3: We've decided to start doing the Truth and Reconciliation Day so that we could also put more of a positive spin on how far we have come along with our learning and not focus so much on all of the negative stuff. We do our walk so that we can remember those who never came home. And then the rest of our day is about celebrating those who did come home and supporting them in their healing.
2: 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I'm Terrence Vosh.
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2: Good evening, West Central Saskatchewan. Let's take a look at what's coming up in your regional forecast. For our northern regions, including Unity, Macklin, Wilkie, and Bigger, the skies are starting off clear but becoming partly cloudy as the evening goes on with lows of plus 5, though we should see the skies clearing again tomorrow morning with the sun coming out, bringing highs of 20. For our central regions, including Kindersley, Marengo, Brock, and Rosetown, it's looking partly cloudy this evening, though we should see it clearing near midnight. Winds are coming in from the southwest at 20 kilometers, also becoming light near midnight with lows of plus 5. Tomorrow we should expect clear skies and sunshine during the day with highs of 23. And our southern regions, including Kyle, Elrose, Leader, Lancer, and Abbey, are seeing a few clouds this evening with winds coming in from the southwest at 20 kilometers, becoming light as the evening goes on with lows of plus 5. Also expecting sunshine and clear skies tomorrow with highs of 24. I'm Terrence Vosh with your West Central Online weather.
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0: entering the day with highs up to 32, and some cloudy periods coming back Friday evening with lows of 8. I'm Terrence Vosch with your West Central Online weather.
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2: Good evening, West Central Saskatchewan. Here's what's coming up in your three-day forecast. We should be seeing some partly cloudy skies this evening across the region, clearing overnight and into tomorrow morning, with winds coming in around 20 kilometers, becoming light as the evening goes on, with lows of +5. Tomorrow should start the day with clear skies and sunshine across West Central with highs of 24, though we can expect some increase in cloudiness across the region tomorrow evening, with winds picking up to 30 kilometers near midnight with lows of 8. Friday should see the skies clear up again during the day with highs up to 32, and some cloudy periods coming back Friday evening with lows of 8. I'm Terrence Vosh with your West Central Online Weather.
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1: 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The show features music, humor, and storytelling as Keith Alessi shares his true story of pursuing his passion for banjo and facing a life-threatening cancer diagnosis. The show starts at 7:30 on September 26th at the Leader Community Center, and 50% of the net proceeds from this performance and 50% of the net proceeds from this performance will be donated to the Ladies Auxiliary of the Leader in District Integrated Health Facility Long-Term Care. And if you have an event or a fundraiser to share for your community, you can post it for free on the West Central Online Events page.
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1: 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Alberta RCMP have issued an arrest warrant for a 40-year-old Lloydminster man in connection with a fatal shooting earlier this week. Police say 22-year-old Nolan Whitestone was killed in a shooting on 50th Avenue on September 21st. Randy Liza Herka has been charged with second-degree murder and remains at large. RCMP say he is believed to be in possession of a firearm and are warning the public not to approach him. Anyone with information is asked to contact Lloydminster RCMP or Crime Stoppers. A 22-year-old Melville man is facing a charge following an investigation by the Saskatchewan Internet Child Exploitation Unit. RCMP say investigators executed a search warrant at a Melville home on August 6th, seizing and examining electronic devices. Cody Bassingthwaite has been arrested and charged with one count of possession of child abuse and exploitation material. He was released on conditions following a September 21st court appearance and is due back in Melville Provincial Court on October 19th. Canada is not currently on track to meet its 2030 greenhouse gas emissions target, according to new modeling from the Canadian Climate Institute. The Institute says that under current policies, Canada could be more than 20 years behind schedule, with the 2030 target not reached until sometime after 2050. The modeling also projects Canada could still be emitting about 460 megatons above the net zero target in 2050 if current policies remain unchanged. Bigger Métis Local 53 will mark the National Day for Truth and Reconciliation with its third annual event on September 30th. The local grants coordinator, Lorianne LaRochelle, says that the day begins with remembrance, then turns towards healing and community.
2: It's so important for us to bring a face to things that have happened within our culture, including the Métis and the First Nations. And this way we have people who ask questions and want to learn more. So it just brings everybody together for a day of remembering and learning.
1: La Rochelle says the event also gives people an opportunity to ask questions and learn more. 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I'm Terrence Vosh.
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1: Good evening, West Central Saskatchewan. Let's take a look at what's coming up in your regional forecast. For our northern regions, including Unity, Macklin, Wilkie, and Bigger, the skies are starting off clear but becoming partly cloudy as the evening goes on with lows of plus 5, though we should see the skies clearing again tomorrow morning with the sun coming out bringing highs of 20. For our central regions, including Kindersley, Marengo, Brock, and Rosetown, it's looking partly cloudy this evening, though we should see it clearing near midnight. Winds are coming in from the southwest at 20 kilometers, also becoming light near midnight with lows of plus 5. Tomorrow we should expect clear skies and sunshine during the day with highs of 23. And our southern regions, including Kyle, Elrose, Leader, Lancer, and Abbey, are seeing a few clouds this evening with winds coming in from the southwest at 20 kilometers, becoming light as the evening goes on with lows of plus 5. Also expecting sunshine and clear skies tomorrow with highs of 24. I'm Terrence Vosh with your West Central Online weather.
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4: Good evening, West Central Saskatchewan. Here's what's coming up in your three-day forecast. We should be seeing some partly cloudy skies this evening across the region, clearing overnight and into tomorrow morning, with winds coming in around 20 kilometers, becoming light as the evening goes on, with lows of plus 5. Tomorrow should start the day with clear skies and sunshine across West Central with highs of 24, though we can expect some increase in cloudiness across the region tomorrow evening, with winds picking up to 30 kilometers near midnight with lows of 8. Friday should see the skies clear up again during the day with highs up to 32, and some cloudy periods coming back Friday evening with lows of 8. I'm Terrence Vosh with your West Central Online weather.
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5: Good evening, West Central Saskatchewan. Here's what's coming up in your three-day forecast. We should be seeing some partly cloudy skies this evening across the region, clearing overnight and into tomorrow morning, with winds coming in around 20 kilometers, becoming light as the evening goes on, with lows of +5. Tomorrow should start the day with clear skies and sunshine across West Central with highs of 24, though we can expect some increase in cloudiness across the region tomorrow evening, with winds picking up to 30 kilometers near midnight, with lows of 8. Friday should see the skies clear up again during the day with highs up to 32 and some cloudy periods coming back Friday evening with lows of 8. I'm Terrence Vosh with your West Central Online Weather.
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2: I'm Terrence Vosh with your local news, streaming now through the West Central Online app. A 22-year-old Melville man is being charged with possession of child abuse and exploitation material. Saskatchewan RCMP say the charge followed a search warrant executed by the Saskatchewan Internet Child Exploitation Unit at a Melville home on August 6th. Cody Bassingthwaite has made his first court appearance on September 21st and was released on court-imposed conditions. His next appearance is scheduled for October 19th in provincial court, though the allegations have not been proven in court. A Lloydminster man wanted in connection with a fatal shooting remains at large. Alberta RCMP have charged 40-year-old Randy Liza Herka with second-degree murder in the death of 22-year-old Nolan Whitestone. Police say Liza Herka was identified following further investigation and analysis of video footage. He's described as 5'7", about 160 pounds, with black hair and brown eyes. RCMP are asking anyone who sees him not to approach and call the police. New modeling from the Canadian Climate Institute suggests Canada needs stronger climate policies to meet its emissions targets. The Institute says existing policies are reducing emissions, estimating Canada's 2030 emissions would be more than 90 megatons higher without them. However, the analysis projects a significant gap remains, with emissions in 2040 at least 202 million tons above the pathway consisted with reaching net zero by 2050. Bigger Métis Local 53 is preparing to host its third annual Truth and Reconciliation Day on September 30th. The day will start off with a walk to remember those who never came home from residential schools, followed by a focus on those who did return and their healing. Métis Local 53 Grant Coordinator Lauriane LaRochelle says the event is also about recognizing how far the community has come.
3: We've decided to start doing the Truth and Reconciliation Day so that we could also put more of a positive spin on how far we have come along with our learning and not focus so much on all of the negative stuff. We do our walk so that we can remember those who never came home. And then the rest of our day is about celebrating those who did come home and supporting them in their healing.
2: 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I'm Terrence Vosh.
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2: Good evening, West Central Saskatchewan. Let's take a look at what's coming up in your regional forecast. For our northern regions, including Unity, Macklin, Wilkie, and Bigger, the skies are starting off clear but becoming partly cloudy as the evening goes on with lows of plus 5, though we should see the skies clearing again tomorrow morning with the sun coming out, bringing highs of 20. For our central regions, including Kindersley, Marengo, Brock, and Rosetown, it's looking partly cloudy this evening, though we should see it clearing near midnight. Winds are coming in from the southwest at 20 kilometers, also becoming light near midnight with lows of plus 5. Tomorrow we should expect clear skies and sunshine during the day with highs of 23. And our southern regions, including Kyle, Elrose, Leader, Lancer, and Abbey, are seeing a few clouds this evening with winds coming in from the southwest at 20 kilometers, becoming light as the evening goes on with lows of plus 5. Also expecting sunshine and clear skies tomorrow with highs of 24. I'm Terrence Vosh with your West Central Online weather.
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4: Good evening, West Central Saskatchewan. Here's what's coming up in your three-day forecast. We should be seeing some partly cloudy skies this evening across the region, clearing overnight and into tomorrow morning, with winds coming in around 20 kilometers, becoming light as the evening goes on, with lows of plus 5. Tomorrow should start the day with clear skies and sunshine across West Central with highs of 24, though we can expect some increase in cloudiness across the region tomorrow evening, with winds picking up to 30 kilometers near midnight with lows of 8. Friday should see the skies clear up again during the day with highs up to 32, and some cloudy periods coming back Friday evening with lows of 8. I'm Terrence Vosh with your West Central Online weather.
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7: Good evening, West Central Saskatchewan. Here's what's coming up in your three-day forecast. We should be seeing some partly cloudy skies this evening across the region, clearing overnight and into tomorrow morning, with winds coming in around 20 kilometers, becoming light as the evening goes on, with lows of plus 5. Tomorrow should start the day with clear skies and sunshine across West Central with highs of 24, though we can expect some increase in cloudiness across the region tomorrow evening, with winds picking up to 30 kilometers near midnight with lows of 8. Friday should see the skies clear up again during the day with highs up to 32, and some cloudy periods coming back Friday evening with lows of 8. I'm Terrence Vosh with your West Central Online Weather.
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1: Good evening, West Central Saskatchewan. Here's what's coming up in your three-day forecast. We should be seeing some partly cloudy skies this evening across the region, clearing overnight and into tomorrow morning, with winds coming in around 20 kilometers, becoming light as the evening goes on, with lows of plus 5. Tomorrow should start the day with clear skies and sunshine across West Central with highs of 24, though we can expect some increase in cloudiness across the region tomorrow evening, with winds picking up to 30 kilometers near midnight with lows of 8. Friday should see the skies clear up again during the day with highs up to 32, and some cloudy periods coming back Friday evening with lows of 8. I'm Terrence Vosh with your West Central Online Weather.
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6: Good evening, West Central Saskatchewan. Here's what's coming up in your three-day forecast. We should be seeing some partly cloudy skies this evening across the region, clearing overnight and into tomorrow morning, with winds coming in around 20 kilometers, becoming light as the evening goes on, with lows of plus 5. Tomorrow should start the day with clear skies and sunshine across West Central with highs of 24, though we can expect some increase in cloudiness across the region tomorrow evening, with winds picking up to 30 kilometers near midnight with lows of 8. Friday should see the skies clear up again during the day with highs up to 32, and some cloudy periods coming back Friday evening with lows of 8. I'm Terrence Vosh with your West Central Online weather.
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0: Today in Canada, 4 people will be killed by an impaired driver, and over 200 people will be injured in a vehicle-related accident caused by a drunk driver. 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
6: Good evening, West Central Saskatchewan. Here's what's coming up in your three-day forecast. We should be seeing some partly cloudy skies this evening across the region, clearing overnight and into tomorrow morning, with winds coming in around 20 kilometers, becoming light as the evening goes on, with lows of plus 5. Tomorrow should start the day with clear skies and sunshine across West Central with highs of 24, though we can expect some increase in cloudiness across the region tomorrow evening, with winds picking up to 30 kilometers near midnight with lows of 8. Friday should see the skies clear up again during the day with highs up to 32, and some cloudy periods coming back Friday evening with lows of 8. I'm Terrence Vosh with your West Central Online Weather.
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2: Good evening, West Central Saskatchewan. Here's what's coming up in your three-day forecast. We should be seeing some partly cloudy skies this evening across the region, clearing overnight and into tomorrow morning, with winds coming in around 20 kilometers, becoming light as the evening goes on, with lows of plus 5. Tomorrow should start the day with clear skies and sunshine across West Central with highs of 24, though we can expect some increase in cloudiness across the region tomorrow evening, with winds picking up to 30 kilometers near midnight with lows of 8. Friday should see the skies clear up again during the day with highs up to 32, and some cloudy periods coming back Friday evening with lows of 8. I'm Terrence Vosh with your West Central Online weather.
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1: Good morning, West Central Saskatchewan. Here's what's coming up in your three-day forecast. Today is looking to start the day with clear skies and sunshine across West Central, and we're seeing highs of 24. Though we can expect some increase in cloudiness coming in across the region this evening, with winds picking up to 30 kilometers near midnight, with lows of 8. Tomorrow should see the skies clear up again during the day with highs up to 32, and some cloudy periods coming back Friday evening with lows of 8. Saturday currently shows a nice day for all the harvest festivals across the region, with sunshine and clear skies bringing highs of 18 and lows of plus 3. I'm Terrence Vosh with your West Central Online Weather.
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4: Good morning, West Central Saskatchewan. Here's what's coming up in your three-day forecast. Today is looking to start the day with clear skies and sunshine across West Central, and we're seeing highs of 24. Though we can expect some increase in cloudiness coming in across the region this evening, with winds picking up to 30 kilometers near midnight, with lows of 8. Tomorrow should see the skies clear up again during the day with highs up to 32, and some cloudy periods coming back Friday evening with lows of 8. Saturday currently shows a nice day for all the harvest festivals across the region, with sunshine and clear skies bringing highs of 18 and lows of plus 3. I'm Terrence Vosh with your West Central Online weather.
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4: Good morning, West Central Saskatchewan. Here's what's coming up in your three-day forecast. Today is looking to start the day with clear skies and sunshine across West Central, and we're seeing highs of 24. The weekend expects some increase in cloudiness coming in across the region this evening, with winds picking up to 30 kilometers near midnight, with lows of 8. Tomorrow should see the skies clear up again during the day with highs up to 32, and some cloudy periods coming back Friday evening with lows of 8. Saturday currently shows a nice day for all the harvest festivals across the region, with sunshine and clear skies bringing highs of 18 and lows of plus 3. I'm Terrence Vosh with your West Central Online Weather.
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5: Good morning, West Central Saskatchewan. Here's what's coming up in your three-day forecast. Today is looking to start the day with clear skies and sunshine across West Central, and we're seeing highs of 24. The weekend expects some increase in cloudiness coming in across the region this evening, with winds picking up to 30 kilometers near midnight, with lows of 8. Tomorrow should see the skies clear up again during the day with highs up to 32, and some cloudy

0: periods coming back Friday evening with lows of 8. Saturday currently shows a nice day for all the harvest festivals across the region, with sunshine and clear skies bringing highs of 18 and lows of plus 3. I'm Terrence Vosch with your West Central online weather.
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Y'all ain't listening. 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
5: Good morning, West Central Saskatchewan. Here's what's coming up in your three-day forecast. Today is looking to start the day with clear skies and sunshine across West Central, and we're seeing highs of 24. Though we can expect some increase in cloudiness coming in across the region this evening, with winds picking up to 30 kilometers near midnight, with lows of 8. Tomorrow should see the skies clear up again during the day with highs up to 32, and some cloudy periods coming back Friday evening with lows of 8. Saturday currently shows a nice day for all the harvest festivals across the region, with sunshine and clear skies bringing highs of 18 and lows of plus 3. I'm Terrence Vosh with your West Central Online weather.
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1: Good morning, West Central Saskatchewan. Here's what's coming up in your three-day forecast. Today is looking to start the day with clear skies and sunshine across West Central, and we're seeing highs of 24. Though we can expect some increase in cloudiness coming in across the region this evening, with winds picking up to 30 kilometers near midnight, with lows of 8. Tomorrow should see the skies clear up again during the day with highs up to 32, and some cloudy periods coming back Friday evening with lows of 8. Saturday currently shows a nice day for all the harvest festivals across the region, with sunshine and clear skies bringing highs of 18 and lows of plus 3. I'm Terrence Vosh with your West Central Online Weather.
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4: Good morning, West Central Saskatchewan. Here's what's coming up in your three-day forecast. Today is looking to start the day with clear skies and sunshine across West Central, and we're seeing highs of 24. The weekend expects some increase in cloudiness coming in across the region this evening, with winds picking up to 30 kilometers near midnight, with lows of 8. Tomorrow should see the skies clear up again during the day with highs up to 32, and some cloudy periods coming back Friday evening with lows of 8. Saturday currently shows a nice day for all the harvest festivals across the region, with sunshine and clear skies bringing highs of 18 and lows of plus 3. I'm Terrence Vosh with your West Central Online weather.
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1: Good morning, West Central Saskatchewan. Here's what's coming up in your three-day forecast. Today is looking to start the day with clear skies and sunshine across West Central, and we're seeing highs of 24. The weekend expects some increase in cloudiness coming in across the region this evening, with winds picking up to 30 kilometers near midnight, with lows of 8. Tomorrow should see the skies clear up again during the day with highs up to 32, and some cloudy periods coming back Friday evening with lows of 8. Saturday currently shows a nice day for all the harvest festivals across the region, with sunshine and clear skies bringing highs of 18 and lows of plus 3. I'm Terrence Vosh with your West Central Online Weather.
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4: Good morning, West Central Saskatchewan. Here's what's coming up in your three-day forecast. Today is looking to start the day with clear skies and sunshine across West Central, and we're seeing highs of 24. Though we can expect some increase in cloudiness coming in across the region this evening, with winds picking up to 30 kilometers near midnight, with lows of 8. Tomorrow should see the skies clear up again during the day with highs up to 32, and some cloudy periods coming back Friday evening with lows of 8. Saturday currently shows a nice day for all the harvest festivals across the region, with sunshine and clear skies bringing highs of 18 and lows of plus 3. I'm Terrence Vosh with your West Central Online weather.
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2: Good morning, West Central Saskatchewan. Here's what's coming up in your three-day forecast. Today is looking to start the day with clear skies and sunshine across West Central, and we're seeing highs of 24. Though we can expect some increase in cloudiness coming in across the region this evening, with winds picking up to 30 kilometers near midnight, with lows of 8. Tomorrow should see the skies clear up again during the day with highs up to 32, and some cloudy periods coming back Friday evening with lows of 8. Saturday currently shows a nice day for all the harvest festivals across the region, with sunshine and clear skies bringing highs of 18 and lows of plus 3. I'm Terrence Vosh with your West Central Online Weather.
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2: Good morning, West Central Saskatchewan. Here's what's coming up in your three-day forecast. Today is looking to start the day with clear skies and sunshine across West Central, and we're seeing highs of 24. Though we can expect some increase in cloudiness coming in across the region this evening, with winds picking up to 30 kilometers near midnight, with lows of 8. Tomorrow should see the skies clear up again during the day with highs up to 32, and some cloudy periods coming back Friday evening with lows of 8. Saturday currently shows a nice day for all the harvest festivals across the region, with sunshine and clear skies bringing highs of 18 and lows of plus 3. I'm Terrence Vosh with your West Central Online Weather.
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3: Good morning, West Central Saskatchewan. Here's what's coming up in your three-day forecast. Today is looking to start the day with clear skies and sunshine across West Central, and we're seeing highs of 24. The weekend expects some increase in cloudiness coming in across the region this evening, with winds picking up to 30 kilometers near midnight, with lows of 8. Tomorrow should see the skies clear up again during the day with highs up to 32, and some cloudy periods coming back Friday evening with lows of 8. Saturday currently shows a nice day for all the harvest festivals across the region, with sunshine and clear skies bringing highs of 18 and lows of plus 3. I'm Terrence Vosh with your West Central Online Weather.
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2: West Central Abilities is inviting the community to stop by for a cool drink on Friday. An iced tea and lemonade stand will be set up Friday at 122 First Avenue West with drinks available for $2 a cup. Mandy will also be selling handmade Boo Boo Bunny ice packs for $2 each. Residents are encouraged to stop by and show their support. A new mobile research lab is bringing workplace safety research directly to Saskatchewan workers. The five-year Sask Work Initiative will use wearable sensors and other technology to study workplace demands and help employers identify ways to reduce injury risks, says Kevin Mooney, VP of Prevention and Employer Services with Saskatchewan WCB.
3: This initiative is about supporting employers with information they can use to strengthen prevention efforts, better understand workplace risks, and make informed decisions that help protect workers.
2: The program is available to participating employers at no cost. And heads up for residents in Prelate, water services will be unavailable for several days starting next month. The RM of Happy Land says pressure will start decreasing October 1st with a full shutdown planned for October 7th to the 9th while the water treatment plant tower is being cleaned. The work is being done as part of maintenance aimed at improving the community's water system. The upcoming opening of Maple Creek's Child Care Co-op is prompting new training opportunities in the community. Great Plains College is offering a one-time, part-time early childhood education level 1 program beginning in November. Child Care Co-op Center Director Becky Newby says the local training will help secure the staff needed for the facility's full operations. Applications for the program are open, and those who are interested can reach out to the campus itself. Fall camping reservations are now open at Cypress Hills Interprovincial Park and Sask Landing Provincial Park. The two parks offer different landscapes, but both provide opportunities to enjoy Southwest Saskatchewan as seasons change. Shauna Schmuck says there's plenty of reasons to consider a fall camping trip.
4: There's fewer bugs, the campfires are so cozy, and it really is about connecting with nature and the outdoors. And spending time outdoors is a very, very positive link to health and wellness. So for those people that do get out and fall camp, many of them like that there's less people, less crowds.
2: Electricity and water are still available at both parks, but those services will become more limited as staff begin winterizing the campgrounds. RCMP say a four-day enforcement blitz in the Battlefords led to several arrests and hundreds of traffic stops. More than 40 RCMP officers worked alongside Saskatchewan Marshal Service, arresting 6 wanted people and stopping more than 200 vehicles. 4 drivers were taken off the road for alcohol and cannabis use, while officers also seized illegal tobacco and continued work on other investigations. If you've got a news tip or story, submit it to us at news@westcentralonline.com or click on the Submit News button on our website. I'm Jenny Hagan.
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2: The Kindersley Cobras are hosting a senior girls volleyball tournament this Friday and Saturday at Kindersley Composite School. The Kindersley A opens Friday afternoon against Rosetown, while Kindersley B begins against Plenty. Teams from across the province will be in town for round-robin action through the weekend. Fans are being encouraged to pack the gym and cheer on the Cobras. You can find a schedule for games on West Central Online. The Toronto Blue Jays are officially out of the playoff race after a 4-2 loss to Baltimore yesterday afternoon. Toronto went just 1-for-14 with runners in scoring position and left 8 runners stranded. Pete Alonso hit his 41st home run for the Orioles, while Max Scherzer allowed 4 runs over 5 innings in his 500th career appearance. For more sports scores and stories, visit westcentralonline.com.
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5: Good morning, West Central Saskatchewan. Let's take a look at what's coming up in your regional forecast. For our northern regions, including Unity, Macklin, Wilkie, and Bigger, the skies are looking partly cloudy this morning, but clearing as the morning goes on, coming with highs of 20. seeing some increase in cloudiness happening early this evening, with winds coming in from the east around 30 kilometers near midnight with lows of 8. Our central regions, including Kindersley, Marengo, Brock, and Rosetown, as well as our southern regions, including Kyle, Elrose, Leader, Lancer, and Abbey, are seeing clear skies and sunshine today with highs up to 24. A few clouds coming in this evening with winds coming in from the southeast around 20 kilometers near midnight with lows of 10. I'm Terrence Vosh with your West Central Online weather.
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0: Smith, Fix What You Didn't Break on Country 104. Good morning, I'm Sharon Church in for Cheyenne Namath. Goose Festival 54 kicks off tonight, and we've got a lot coming your way this morning. We're going to get you caught up on everything happening around town this weekend, from the parade, food trucks, family activities, to the Clippers, Show and Shine, and all of the other Goose Fest events. Plus, Saturday is kind of a big one for us, because Country 104 is turning 10 years old. We'll be celebrating with you at the co-op parking lot after the parade with birthday cake and Country 104 tattoos for the kiddos. Plus, we've got some fun fall stuff this morning, a little Leafs news, Halloween costume panic, and we'll talk about why pants are one of the best things about fall. It's all coming up this morning on Country 104.
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14: Good morning, West Central Saskatchewan. Here's what's coming up in your three-day forecast. Today is looking to start the day with clear skies and sunshine across West Central, and we're seeing highs of 24. Though we can expect some increase in cloudiness coming in across the region this evening, with winds picking up to 30 kilometers near midnight, with lows of 8. Tomorrow should see the skies clear up again during the day with highs up to 32, and some cloudy periods coming back Friday evening with lows of 8. Saturday currently shows a nice day for all the harvest festivals across the region, with sunshine and clear skies bringing highs of 18 and lows of plus 3. I'm Terrence Vosh with your West Central Online Weather.
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0: Kissel, another one on Country 104. Good morning, I'm Sharon Church. Today is National Punctuation Day, a whole day to celebrate those little marks that keep our sentences from running off the rails. Personally, I love the exclamation point. I know this is a very surprising thing. No, of course I love the exclamation point. I can't help it. It just feels like everything's more exciting with an exclamation point. Plus, I don't want people thinking I'm mad at them. Yes, that's what we overthinkers think when you send a message ending in a period, by the way. Now, the semicolon, that's another story. Do you know how to use one of those things? Not really. Does anyone? I just trust my intuition and hope for the best. Sometimes it works, sometimes it doesn't. Either way, today is a good excuse to sprinkle your sentences with a little extra flair.
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1: 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Everyone is welcome to stop by and take part. Fall camping is still an option at two southwestern Saskatchewan parks. Reservations are now open at Cypress Hills Interprovincial Park and Sask Landing Provincial Park, with camping opportunities continuing into October. Shauna Smuck, Regional Director for Southwestern Saskatchewan's Provincial Parks, says the fall offers a different camping experience.
2: It's a fabulous time to get out on our trails. There's fewer bugs. The campfires are so cozy.
1: Electricity and water remain available at both parks, although services will become more limited as winter approaches. Residents in Prelate should prepare for a temporary water shutdown at the beginning of October. The RM of Happyland says water pressure will begin dropping October 1st ahead of the maintenance at the community's water treatment plant tower. There will be no water available October 7th through the 9th while the tower is cleaned, and the municipality is thanking residents for their patience during the work.

0: Stick around for a full newscast at the top of the hour.
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0: The Kindersley Cobras will have home court advantage this weekend at KCS as they host a senior girls volleyball tournament. Kindersley A will face Rosetown and Fox Valley on Friday, while Kindersley B takes on Plenty and Meadow Lake. More games follow Saturday against teams including John Paul II, Walter Murray, and Humboldt. 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
2: Today is looking to start the day with clear skies and sunshine across West Central, and we're seeing highs of 24. The weekend expects some increase in cloudiness coming in across the region this evening, with winds picking up to 30 kilometers near midnight, with lows of 8.
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Jelly Roll Liar on Country 104. Good morning, I'm Sharon Church. If you want to avoid a fight while you're DIYing your next renovation, I've got some tips. They're tried, tested, and true tips. Just after Shaboozy, here's Cowgirl.

0: Shaboozy, Cowgirl on Country 104. Good morning, I'm Sharon Church. You know, nothing tests true love quite like arguing over home renovations. And it turns out newer couples, like those together 5 years or less, are the ones really feeling the strain. About 12% actually admit that they've considered splitting up during a reno. Oh no. Well, what gets couples all fired up? Well, the budget, of course, furniture, and choosing materials like flooring and tile. Yeah, that's that can cause some fights, that's for sure. And that's if you're paying someone else to do the work. If you want to avoid a fight while you're DIYing your next renovation, though, consider this. These are some tried, tested, and true tips here. Number one, avoid asking, "Are you sure you measured that right?" Number two, don't start talking about your new idea before the current project is done. Number three, never give unsolicited tips you learned from watching HGTV. And number four, do not, I repeat, do not under any circumstances say, maybe we should call my dad. I mean, unless you want to sleep in the half-finished basement.
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17: Good morning, West Central Saskatchewan. Here's what's coming up in your three-day forecast. Today is looking to start the day with clear skies and sunshine across West Central, and we're seeing highs of 24. Though we can expect some increase in cloudiness coming in across the region this evening, with winds picking up to 30 kilometers near midnight, with lows of 8. Tomorrow should see the skies clear up again during the day with highs up to 32, and some cloudy periods coming back Friday evening with lows of 8. Saturday currently shows a nice day for all the harvest festivals across the region, with sunshine and clear skies bringing highs of 18 and lows of plus 3. I'm Terrence Vosh with your West Central Online Weather.
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0: Alice Smith, Good Time Goes on Country 104. Good morning, I'm Sharon Church in for Cheyenne Namath. Goose Festival 54 kicks off today. Woohoo! Tonight, right through Sunday, there's going to be a lot of food trucks, markets, live entertainment, sports, the Clippers, the parade, show and shine, family activities. I mean, the list goes on and on. Plenty of chances to get out there and enjoy a great weekend with your friends and family. Saturday will be especially busy with the big Goose Festival parade at 11, followed by all kinds of activities downtown, including something pretty special for us, our 10-year anniversary of Country 104. So please join us for some cake in the co-op parking lot.
1: The Senate's Agriculture and Forestry Committee toured key agriculture and food-related operations last week in Saskatchewan. Chair Mary Robinson says the tour was part of the committee's work on a food security study.
2: These studies are a great way to not only educate our senators and strengthen connections in the agriculture setting between senators and industry players, but also it's a great way to bring testimony and fact to the surface. Quite often the House of Commons pays attention to these studies and gathers inspiration from these studies as to how they might frame up some new legislation.
1: The committee visited organizations including the Global Institute for Food Security, VITO, the University of Saskatchewan, and the Canadian light source Synchrotron, meeting researchers and industry leaders working throughout the food production and innovation chain. For Golden West, I'm Glendalee Allen Vossler.
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9: The kickoff to Goose Festival is happening Thursday, September 24th in downtown Kindersley. From 5 to 7:30, head to Main Street for an evening packed with family fun. 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That's the kickoff to Goose Fest Thursday, September 24th from 5 to 7:30 downtown Kindersley. 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
2: Free Lake residents will be without water from October 7th to the 9th as crews carry out maintenance at the community's water treatment plant. The RM of Happy Land says water pressure will gradually decrease beginning October 1st ahead of the shutdown. Residents are being asked to plan ahead, with the municipality thanking the community for its patience and cooperation. If you're not ready to put the camping gear away just yet, two southwestern Saskatchewan provincial parks are still welcoming campers this fall. Cypress Hills Interprovincial Park and Sask Landing Provincial Park have reservations available, with some camping opportunities continuing through October. Schmuck says the changing season can offer up some unique scenery.
3: Cypress Hills, and you get the large aspen stands that start to turn color all at once and create this incredible mosaic as well.
2: Services will gradually become more limited as the parks are winterized. Are you looking for a Friday treat? West Central Abilities is hosting an iced tea and lemonade stand Friday at 122 First Avenue West. Drinks will be $2 a cup, and Mandy's homemade Boo Boo Bunny ice packs will also be available for $2 each. The organization is inviting the community to stop in, cool off, and support the event. Major police operation in the Battlefords brought together more than 40 Saskatchewan RCMP officers and the Saskatchewan Marshals Service. Running from September 9th to the 12th, officers arrested six wanted individuals and conducted more than 200 traffic stops. Four drivers were removed from the road for consuming alcohol or cannabis, while police also carried out court condition checks and advanced several ongoing investigations. WorkSafe Saskatchewan and Workers' Compensation Board have launched a new mobile lab aimed at preventing workplace injuries. The SAS Work Initiative will collect real-world information on physical, cognitive, and environmental demands workers experience on the job. Dr. Aman Yazdani, President and CEO of the Canadian Institute for Safety, Wellness, and Performance, tells us a little bit more about the initiative.
4: What makes this approach unique is that we're collecting information where work actually happens. Real workers performing real tasks under real working conditions.
2: The five-year project will travel to workplaces across Saskatchewan. A new early childhood education program is coming to Maple Creek's Great Plain College campus this fall in preparation for the opening of the new Maple Creek's Child Care Co-op. Great Plains College will offer level one training beginning November 1st, with classes delivered locally. The part-time format is designed to give students flexibility while they balance work or other commitments. Applications are now open through the Great Plains College. Don't miss a beat to what's happening in the community. Download our West Central Online app now and stream us live. I'm Jenny Hagan.
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2: The defending American League champions Blue Jays will not return to the playoffs. Toronto was eliminated yesterday afternoon following a 4-2 loss to Orioles in Baltimore. The offense managed 10 hits but scored only twice, going 1-for-14 with runners in scoring position. Former Jay Chris Bassett earned a win for Baltimore, while Max Serger took the loss in the 500th appearance of his major league career. Senior girls volleyball takes place at Kindersley Composite School this weekend. The Cobras are hosting a two-day tournament Friday and Saturday, with both Kindersley A and Kindersley B in the action. Friday's schedule begins in the afternoon, with more round-robin games continuing Saturday morning and afternoon. The school is inviting the community to come out and support the Cobras. You can find a full game schedule as well as more sports on West Central Online.
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5: Good morning, West Central Saskatchewan. Let's take a look at what's coming up in your regional forecast. For our northern regions, including Unity, Macklin, Wilkie, and Bigger, the skies are looking partly cloudy this morning, but clearing as the morning goes on, coming with highs of 20. Seeing some increase in cloudiness happening early this evening, with winds coming in from the east around 30 kilometers near midnight, with lows of 8. Our central regions, including Kindersley, Marengo, Brock, and Rosetown, as well as our southern regions, including Kyle, Elrose, Leader, Lancer, and Abbey, are seeing clear skies and sunshine today with highs up to 24. A few clouds coming in this evening with winds coming in from the southeast around 20 kilometers near midnight with lows of 10. I'm Terrence Vosh with your West Central online weather.
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0: Choosing Texas on Country 104. Good morning. I'm Sharon Church in for Cheyenne Namath. Bigger Métis Local 53 is preparing for its third annual Truth and Reconciliation Day gathering on September 30th. The day will begin with a walk to remember the children who never came home from residential schools, followed by activities focused on learning, healing, and celebrating the strength and resilience of survivors and their communities. The local has about 130 members, and organizers hope that the gathering will give people a chance to learn more about Métis and First Nations history and culture and connect with the community. We've got a lot of details and a story up on West Central Online. Go check it out.
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5: Good morning, West Central Saskatchewan. Here's what's coming up in your three-day forecast. Today is looking to start the day with clear skies and sunshine across West Central, and we're seeing highs of 24. Though we can expect some increase in cloudiness coming in across the region this evening, with winds picking up to 30 kilometers near midnight, with lows of 8. Tomorrow should see the skies clear up again during the day with highs up to 32 and some cloudy periods coming back Friday evening with lows of 8. Saturday currently shows a nice day for all the harvest festivals across the region, with sunshine and clear skies bringing highs of 18 and lows of plus 3. I'm Terrence Vosh with your West Central Online Weather.
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0: Country 104. Good morning, I'm Sharon Church. Here's a cute story. The Maple Leafs' newest rookie and number one draft pick, 18-year-old Gavin McKenna, is bunking with one of the veterans on the team, John Tavares. That's his name. Oh, well, he's taken him under his wing. Quite literally, McKenna is living with Tavares and his whole family, including three small kids, during his rookie season. Isn't that cute? Tavares was also a first overall pick, so he knows a little something-something about the pressure that comes with that. And McKenna says that he's already picking up little habits from Tavares, especially when it comes to taking care of his body and preparing for an 82-game season.
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1: West Central Abilities has a simple way to support local this Friday. The organization is holding an iced tea and lemonade stand at 122 First Avenue West. Drinks are $2 each, and handmade boo-boo bunny ice packs will also be on sale for $2. Everyone is welcome to stop by and take part. Fall camping is still an option at two southwestern Saskatchewan parks. Reservations are now open at Cypress Hills Interprovincial Park and Sasklanding Provincial Park, with camping opportunities continuing into October. Shauna Smuck, Regional Director for Southwestern Saskatchewan's Provincial Parks, says the fall offers a different camping experience.
2: It's a fabulous time to get out on our trails. There's fewer bugs. The campfires are so cozy.
1: Electricity and water remain available at both parks, although services will become more limited as winter approaches. Residents in Prelate should prepare for a temporary water shutdown at the beginning of October. The RM of Happyland says water pressure will begin dropping October 1st ahead of the maintenance at the community's water treatment plant tower. There will be no water available October 7th through the 9th while the tower is cleaned, and the municipality is thanking residents for their patience during the work. Stick around for a full newscast at the top of the hour.
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1: The Kindersley Cobras will have home court advantage this weekend at KCS as they host a senior girls volleyball tournament. Kindersley A will face Rosetown and Fox Valley on Friday, while Kindersley B takes on Plenty and Meadow Lake. More games follow Saturday against teams including John Paul II, Walter Murray, and Humboldt. Fans are encouraged to fill the gym and bring Plenty Cobra pride. 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
3: Today is looking to start the day with clear skies and sunshine across West Central, and we're seeing highs of 24. The weekend expects some increase in cloudiness coming in across the region this evening,

0: with winds picking up to 30 kilometers near midnight with lows of 8.
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Morgan Wallen, Love Somebody on Country 104. Good morning, I'm Sharon Church. Ask any woman living in Canada and they will tell you that fall is their favorite season. I'll tell you why. I'll tell you why I love it after Lady Wilson and John Mayer.

0: Nelson and John Mayer, phone, keys, wallet on Country 104. Good morning, I'm Sharon Church. Ask most any woman living in Canada and they will tell you that fall is their favorite season. Why, you may ask? Fashion. Yes, of course. It's finally cool enough to wear all of your cute outfits and accessories. Wide-brimmed hats, jackets, scarves, boots, puffy vests, but not so cold that you have to cover it all up with a parka. You know what I'm excited for? Pants. Yeah, because pants means not having to shave your legs. Ah, yes. Fall is a glorious season.
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6: Good morning, West Central Saskatchewan. Here's what's coming up in your three-day forecast. Today is looking to start the day with clear skies and sunshine across West Central, and we're seeing highs of 24. The weekend expects some increase in cloudiness coming in across the region this evening, with winds picking up to 30 kilometers near midnight, with lows of 8. Tomorrow should see the skies clear up again during the day with highs up to 32 and some cloudy periods coming back Friday evening with lows of 8. Saturday currently shows a nice day for all the harvest festivals across the region, with sunshine and clear skies bringing highs of 18 and lows of plus 3. I'm Terrence Vosh with your West Central Online Weather.
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0: Goose Festival 54 is kicking off tonight. Good morning, I'm Sharon Church. So what's happening tonight? 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Lots happening this weekend for Goose Fest. 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
1: West Central Abilities is inviting the community to stop by for a cool drink on Friday. An iced tea and lemonade stand will be set up Friday at 122 First Avenue West with drinks available for $2 a cup. Mandy will also be selling handmade Boo Boo Bunny ice packs for $2 each. Residents are encouraged to stop by and show their support. A new mobile research lab is bringing workplace safety research directly to Saskatchewan workers. The five-year Sask Work Initiative will use wearable sensors and other technology to study workplace demands and help employers identify ways to reduce injury risks, says Kevin Mooney, VP of Prevention and Employer Services with Saskatchewan WCB.
2: This initiative is about supporting employers with information they can use to strengthen prevention efforts, better understand workplace risks, and make informed decisions that help protect workers.
1: The program is available to participating employers at no cost. And heads up for residents in Prelate, water services will be unavailable for several days starting next month. The RM of Happyland says pressure will start decreasing October 1st with a full shutdown planned for October 7th to the 9th while the water treatment plant tower is being cleaned. The work is being done as part of maintenance aimed at improving the community's water system. The upcoming opening of Maple Creek's Child Care Co-op is prompting new training opportunities in the community. Great Plains College is offering a one-time, part-time early childhood education level 1 program beginning in November. Child Care Co-op Center Director Becky Newby says the local training will help secure the staff needed for the facility's full operations. Applications for the program are open, and those who are interested can reach out to the campus itself. Fall camping reservations are now open at Cypress Hills Interprovincial Park and Sask Landing Provincial Park. The two parks offer different landscapes, but both provide opportunities to enjoy Southwest Saskatchewan as seasons change. Shauna Schmuck says there's plenty of reasons to consider a fall camping trip.
3: There's fewer bugs, the campfires are so cozy, and it really is about connecting with nature and the outdoors. And spending time outdoors is a very, very positive link to health and wellness. So for those people that do get out and fall camp, many of them like that there's less people, less crowds.
1: Electricity and water are still available at both parks, but those services will become more limited as staff begin winterizing the campgrounds. RCMP say a four-day enforcement blitz in the Battlefords led to several arrests and hundreds of traffic stops. More than 40 RCMP officers worked alongside Saskatchewan Marshal Service, arresting 6 wanted people and stopping more than 200 vehicles. 4 drivers were taken off the road for alcohol and cannabis use, while officers also seized illegal tobacco and continued work on other investigations. If you've got a news tip or story, submit it to us at news@westcentralonline.com or click on the Submit News button on our website. I'm Jenny Hagan.
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1: The Kindersley Cobras are hosting a senior girls volleyball tournament this Friday and Saturday at Kindersley Composite School. The Kindersley A opens Friday afternoon against Rosetown, while Kindersley B begins against Plenty. Teams from across the province will be in town for round-robin action through the weekend. Fans are being encouraged to pack the gym and cheer on the Cobras. You can find a schedule for games on West Central Online. The Toronto Blue Jays are officially out of the playoff race after a 4-2 loss to Baltimore yesterday afternoon. Toronto went just 1-for-14 with runners in scoring position and left 8 runners stranded. Pete Alonso hit his 41st home run for the Orioles, while Max Scherzer allowed 4 runs over 5 innings in his 500th career appearance. For more sports scores and stories, visit westcentralonline.com.
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4: Good morning, West Central Saskatchewan. Let's take a look at what's coming up in your regional forecast. For our northern regions, including Unity, Macklin, Wilkie, and Bigger, the skies are looking partly cloudy this morning, but clearing as the morning goes on, coming with highs of 20. Seeing some increase in cloudiness happening early this evening, with winds coming in from the east around 30 kilometers near midnight, with lows of 8. Our central regions, including Kindersley, Marengo, Brock, and Rosetown, as well as our southern regions, including Kyle, Elrose, Leader, Lancer, and Abbey, are seeing clear skies and sunshine today with highs up to 24. A few clouds coming in this evening with winds coming in from the southeast around 20 kilometers near midnight with lows of 10. I'm Terrence Vosh with your West Central Online weather.
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0: good time on Country 104. Good morning. I'm Sharon Church. Orange Shirt Day is coming up. That's September 30th. That's a Wednesday this year. Truth and Reconciliation Day. And if you're looking to buy an orange shirt to wear for yourself or for your kiddos, just be sure to buy from Indigenous vendors that pledge to donate the proceeds from their sales of orange t-shirts to groups that raise awareness about the residential school survivors, such as the Orange Shirt Society, which also lists official retailers on its website. Rob Schultz, he's the founder of the online marketplace Shop First Nations, says shopping for orange t-shirts from Indigenous businesses is a tangible step toward economic reconciliation.
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2: Good morning, West Central Saskatchewan. Here's what's coming up in your 3-day forecast. Today is looking to start the day with clear skies and sunshine across West Central, and we're seeing highs of 24. Though we can expect some increase in cloudiness coming in across the region this evening, with winds picking up to 30 kilometers near midnight with lows of 8. Tomorrow should see the skies clear up again during the day with highs up to 32, and some cloudy periods coming back Friday evening with lows of 8. Saturday currently shows a nice day for all the harvest festivals across the region, with sunshine and clear skies bringing highs of 18 and lows of plus 3. I'm Terrence Vosh with your West Central Online weather.
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0: good jeans. Hey, I'm Sharon Church on Country 104. You know, I thought we had more time, but apparently we don't. We are getting dangerously close to Halloween, and we need to get our costumes ASAP, or at least that's what my kids keep telling me. Can we just wait for 1 second? I feel like school just started. Plus, you're going to change your mind at least 10 times before we even get to October.
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1: West Central Abilities has a simple way to support local this Friday. The organization is holding an iced tea and lemonade stand at 122 First Avenue West. Drinks are $2 each, and handmade boo-boo bunny ice packs will also be on sale for $2. Everyone is welcome to stop by and take part. Fall camping is still an option at two southwestern Saskatchewan parks. Reservations are now open at Cypress Hills Interprovincial Park and Sasklanding Provincial Park, with camping opportunities continuing into October. Shauna Smuck, Regional Director for Southwestern Saskatchewan's Provincial Parks, says the fall offers a different camping experience.
2: It's a fabulous time to get out on our trails. There's fewer bugs. The campfires are so cozy.
1: Electricity and water remain available at both parks, although services will become more limited as winter approaches. Residents of Prelate should prepare for a temporary water shutdown at the beginning of October. The RM of Happyland says water pressure will begin dropping October 1st ahead of the maintenance at the community's water treatment plant tower. There will be no water available October 7th through the 9th while the tower is cleaned, and the municipality is thanking residents for their patience during the work. Stick around for a full newscast at the top of the hour.
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1: The Kindersley Cobras will have home court advantage this weekend at KCS as they host a senior girls volleyball tournament. Kindersley A will face Rosetown and Fox Valley on Friday, while Kindersley B takes on Plenty and Meadow Lake. More games follow Saturday against teams including John Paul II, Walter Murray, and Humboldt. Fans are encouraged to fill the gym and bring Plenty Cobra pride. Find the game schedule on West Central Online.
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3: Today is looking to start the day with clear skies and sunshine across West Central, and we're seeing highs of 24. Though we can expect some increase in cloudiness coming in across the region this evening, with winds picking up to 30 kilometers near midnight with lows of 8.
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Radio. Good morning. I'm Sharon Church on Country 104. Guess what? We're celebrating a pretty big milestone birthday. We'll chat about that after Taylor Swift. I knew it. I knew you.

0: Swift, I knew it, I knew you on Country 104. Good morning, I'm Sharon Church in for Cheyenne Nemeth. We're celebrating. Oh, that's right, Country 104 is having a birthday, and it's a pretty big one. We're turning 10. Of course, we want to celebrate with you at Goose Festival, so come find us in the co-op parking lot during Saturday's Goose Fest activities. Right after the parade, we'll have Country 104 tattoos for the kids, a huge birthday cake to share, because 10 years is a pretty big milestone. And honestly, we could not have done it without our listeners. So thank you. You're the reason we get to come to work every day and do what we love. So come grab some cake, say hello, and help us celebrate 10 years of Country 104.
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2: 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I'm Harper Naiman, and I go to Westbury Elementary School. 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
16: Good morning, West Central Saskatchewan. Here's what's coming up in your 3-day forecast. It's looking mainly sunny today across the region, and we should see the fog dissipating in our north and central regions as the morning goes on. And we're seeing highs today up to 25. Staying clear this evening with winds coming in from the east up to 30 kilometers with lows of 11. Tomorrow also looks to start off with clear skies and sunshine across West Central. Winds are coming in from the southeast, gusting to 50 kilometers tomorrow morning and 70 kilometers in the afternoon, with highs around 29. The north staying clear tomorrow evening, while the central and southern regions are seeing cloudy periods come in, bringing lows of 8. Saturday, though, should be clear again with sunshine and daytime highs around 18, staying clear in the evening with lows down to plus 2. I'm Terrence Vosch with your West Central Online weather.
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0: Thelma and James on Country 104. Good morning, I'm Sharon Church. You know, nothing tests true love quite like arguing over home renovations. And it turns out newer couples, those together 5 years or less, are the ones really feeling the strain. About 12% actually admit that they've considered splitting up during a reno. So what gets couples all fired up? Well, budgets, furniture, and choosing materials like flooring and tile. And that's if you're paying someone else to do the work. What if you want to avoid a fight while you're DIYing your next renovation? Well, consider these tips. These are some tried, tested, and true tips. Number one, avoid asking, are you sure you measured that right? Number two, don't start talking about your new idea before the current project is done. Number three, never give unsolicited tips you learned from watching HGTV. And number four, do not, I repeat, do not, under any circumstances say, maybe we should call my dad. I mean, unless you want to sleep in the half-finished basement.
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1: Prairie Lake residents will be without water from October 7th to the 9th as crews carry out maintenance at the community's water treatment plant. The RM of Happy Land says water pressure will gradually decrease beginning October 1st ahead of the shutdown. Residents are being asked to plan ahead, with the municipality thanking the community for its patience and cooperation. If you're not ready to put the camping gear away just yet, two southwestern Saskatchewan provincial parks are still welcoming campers this fall. Cypress Hills Interprovincial Park and Sask Landing Provincial Park have reservations available, with some camping opportunities continuing through October. Schmuck says the changing season can offer up some unique scenery.
2: Cypress Hills, and you get the large aspen stands that start to turn color all at once and create this incredible mosaic as well.
1: Services will gradually become more limited as the parks are winterized. Are you looking for a Friday treat? West Central Abilities is hosting an iced tea and lemonade stand Friday at 122 First Avenue West. Drinks will be $2 a cup, and Mandy's homemade Boo Boo Bunny ice packs will also be available for $2 each. The organization is inviting the community to stop in, cool off, and support the event. Major police operation in the Battlefords brought together more than 40 Saskatchewan RCMP officers and the Saskatchewan Marshals Service. Running from September 9th to the 12th, officers arrested 6 wanted individuals and conducted more than 200 traffic stops. 4 drivers were removed from the road for consuming alcohol or cannabis, while police also carried out court condition checks and advanced several ongoing investigations. WorkSafe Saskatchewan and Workers' Compensation Board have launched a new mobile lab aimed at preventing workplace injuries. The SAS Work Initiative will collect real-world information on physical, cognitive, and environmental demands workers experience on the job. Dr. Aman Yazdani, President and CEO of the Canadian Institute for Safety, Wellness, and Performance, tells us a little bit more about the initiative.
3: What makes this approach unique is that we're collecting information where work actually happens. Real workers performing real tasks under real working conditions.
1: The 5-year project will travel to workplaces across Saskatchewan. A new early childhood education program is coming to Maple Creek's Great Plains College campus this fall in preparation for the opening of the new Maple Creek's Child Care Co-op. Great Plains College will offer level 1 training beginning November 1st, with classes delivered locally. The part-time format is designed to give students flexibility while they balance work or other commitments. Applications are now open through the Great Plains College. 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I'm Jenny Hagan.
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1: The defending American League champions Blue Jays will not return to the playoffs. Toronto was eliminated yesterday afternoon following a 4-2 loss to Orioles in Baltimore. The offense managed 10 hits but scored only twice, going 1-for-14 with runners in scoring position. Former Jay Chris Bassett earned a win for Baltimore, while Max Serger took the loss in the 500th appearance of his major league career. Senior girls volleyball takes place at Kindersley Composite School this weekend. The Cobras are hosting a 2-day tournament Friday and Saturday, with both Kindersley A and Kindersley B in the action. Friday's schedule begins in the afternoon, with more round-robin games continuing Saturday morning and afternoon. The school is inviting the community to come out and support the Cobras. You can find a full game schedule as well as more sports on West Central Online.
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4: Good morning, West Central Saskatchewan. Let's take a look at what's coming up in your regional forecast. For our northern regions, including Unity, Macklin, Wilkie, and Bigger, as well as our central regions, including Kindersley, Marengo, Brock, and Rosetown, it's looking mainly sunny today, and that fog should be dissipating as the morning goes on, coming with highs of 23. Staying clear this evening, the winds are looking to pick up from the east around 30 kilometers, bringing lows of 11. And our southern regions, including Kyle, Elrose, Leader, Lancer, and Abbey, are also looking mainly sunny today, with winds from the east around 20 kilometers this afternoon, with highs of 25. Staying clear this evening while continuing to see those 20-kilometer winds, with lows of 13. I'm Terrence Vosch with your West Central Online weather.
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1: Dallas Smith and Hardy, Some Things Never Change on Country 104. Good morning, I'm Sharon Church. Kelsey Kulick, Cut 'Em Loose on the way, but first here's Jelly Roll. Hands up.

0: Cool It, Cut 'Em Loose on Country 104. Good morning, I'm Sharon Church. Bigger Métis Local 53 is preparing for its third annual Truth and Reconciliation Day gathering on September 30th. That's next Wednesday. The day will begin with a walk to remember the children who never came home from residential schools, followed by activities focused on learning, healing, and celebrating the strength and resilience of survivors and their communities. Now, the local has about 130 members, and organizers hope that the gathering will give people a chance to learn more about Métis and First Nations history and culture and connect with the community. You can find more details about the event at westcentralonline.com.
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2: Good morning, West Central Saskatchewan. Here's what's coming up in your three-day forecast. It's looking mainly sunny today across the region, and we should see the fog dissipating in our north and central regions as the morning goes on. And we're seeing highs today up to 25. Staying clear this evening with winds coming in from the east up to 30 kilometers with lows of 11. Tomorrow also looks to start off with clear skies and sunshine across West Central. Winds are coming in from the southeast, gusting to 50 kilometers tomorrow morning and 70 kilometers in the afternoon, with highs around 29. The north staying clear tomorrow evening, while the central and southern regions are seeing cloudy periods come in, bringing lows of 8. Saturday, though, should be clear again with sunshine and daytime highs around 18, staying clear in the evening with lows down to plus 2. I'm Terrence Vosh with your West Central Online Weather.
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0: The Way I Know You Now on Country 104. Good morning, I'm Sharon Church. Today is National Punctuation Day, a whole day to celebrate those little marks that keep our sentences from running off the rails. Personally, I love the exclamation point. I can't help it. Just feels like everything's more exciting with one. Plus, I don't want people thinking I'm mad at them. Yes, that's what we overthinkers think when you send a message ending in a period. Now, the semicolon, though, that's another story. Do I really know how to use it? Does anyone know how to use a semicolon? I just trust my intuition and hope for the best. Sometimes it works, sometimes it doesn't. Either way, today's a good day to sprinkle your sentences with a little extra flair.
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8: 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I'll see you down at Skyline Convenience. 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
12: Good morning, West Central Saskatchewan. Here's what's coming up in your three-day forecast. It's looking mainly sunny today across the region, and we should see the fog dissipating in our north and central regions as the morning goes on. And we're seeing highs today up to 25. Staying clear this evening with winds coming in from the east up to 30 kilometers with lows of 11. Tomorrow also looks to start off with clear skies and sunshine across west central. Winds are coming in from the southeast gusting to 50 kilometers tomorrow morning and 70 kilometers in the afternoon with highs around 29. The north staying clear tomorrow evening while the central and southern regions are seeing cloudy periods come in, bringing lows of 8. Saturday, though, should be clear again with sunshine and daytime highs around 18, staying clear in the evening with lows down to plus 2. I'm Terrence Vosh with your West Central Online Weather.
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0: it together on Country 104. Good morning, I'm Sharon Church. Goose Festival 54 is kicking off tonight. There's going to be a vendor market, food trucks, a barbecue, bouncy castles, and face painting. Plus, the Clippers home opener tonight at 7:30. Let's talk about tomorrow, Friday, another Clippers game, the Gem and Mineral Show, and more activities happening around town. And then on Saturday, the big pancake breakfast, the big parade at 11, and then more food trucks, vendors, family activities, and the show and shine from noon till 4. And then Sunday wraps up with Slow Pitch, Sunday service, and lunch, plus racing at Flatlander Speedway at 1 o'clock. Lots of stuff happening this weekend for Goose Fest. And be sure to check out the full poster of events around here on the West Central Online Events page.
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1: West Central Abilities is inviting the community to stop by for a cool drink on Friday. An iced tea and lemonade stand will be set up Friday at 122 First Avenue West with drinks available for $2 a cup. Mandy will also be selling handmade Boo Boo Bunny ice packs for $2 each. Residents are encouraged to stop by and show their support. A new mobile research lab is bringing workplace safety research directly to Saskatchewan workers. The five-year Sask Work Initiative will use wearable sensors and other technology to study workplace demands and help employers identify ways to reduce injury risks, says Kevin Mooney, VP of Prevention and Employer Services with Saskatchewan WCB.
2: This initiative is about supporting employers with information they can use to strengthen prevention efforts, better understand workplace risks, and make informed decisions that help protect workers.
1: The program is available to participating employers at no cost. And heads up for residents in Prelate, water services will be unavailable for several days starting next month. The RM of Happy Land says pressure will start decreasing October 1st with a full shutdown planned for October 7th to the 9th while the water treatment plant tower is being cleaned. The work is being done as part of maintenance aimed at improving the community's water system. The upcoming opening of Maple Creek's Child Care Co-op is prompting new training opportunities in the community. Great Plains College is offering a one-time, part-time early childhood education level 1 program beginning in November. Child Care Co-op Center Director Becky Newby says the local training will help secure the staff needed for the facility's full operations. Applications for the program are open, and those who are interested can reach out to the campus itself. Fall camping reservations are now open at Cypress Hills Interprovincial Park and Sask Landing Provincial Park. The two parks offer different landscapes, but both provide opportunities to enjoy Southwest Saskatchewan as seasons change. Shauna Schmuck says there's plenty of reasons to consider a fall camping trip.
3: There's fewer bugs, the campfires are so cozy, and it really is about connecting with nature and the outdoors. And spending time outdoors is a very, very positive link to health and wellness. So for those people that do get out and fall camp, many of them like that there's less people, less crowds.
1: Electricity and water are still available at both parks, but those services will become more limited as staff begin winterizing the campgrounds. RCMP say a four-day enforcement blitz in the Battlefords led to several arrests and hundreds of traffic stops. More than 40 RCMP officers worked alongside Saskatchewan Marshal Service, arresting 6 wanted people and stopping more than 200 vehicles. 4 drivers were taken off the road for alcohol and cannabis use, while officers also seized illegal tobacco and continued work on other investigations. If you've got a news tip or story, submit it to us at news@westcentralonline.com or click on the Submit News button on our website. I'm Jenny Hagan.
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1: The Kindersley Cobras are hosting a senior girls volleyball tournament this Friday and Saturday at Kindersley Composite School. The Kindersley A opens Friday afternoon against Rosetown, while Kindersley B begins against Plenty. Teams from across the province will be in town for round-robin action through the weekend. Fans are being encouraged to pack the gym and cheer on the Cobras. You can find a schedule for games on West Central Online. The Toronto Blue Jays are officially out of the playoff race after a 4-2 loss to Baltimore yesterday afternoon. Toronto went just 1-for-14 with runners in scoring position and left 8 runners stranded. Pete Alonso hit his 41st home run for the Orioles, while Max Scherzer allowed 4 runs over 5 innings in his 500th career appearance. For more sports scores and stories, visit westcentralonline.com.
0: West Central Online weather with Cowtown Kids Toy and Candy Store in the beautiful heart of Maple Creek, the largest independent toy store in Saskatchewan with huge collection of toys, puzzles, books, and candy.
4: Good morning, West Central Saskatchewan. Let's take a look at what's coming up in your regional forecast. For our northern regions, including Unity, Macklin, Wilkie, and Bigger, as well as our central regions, including Kindersley, Marengo, Brock, and Rosetown, It's looking mainly sunny today, and that fog should be dissipating as the morning goes on, coming with highs of 23. Staying clear this evening, the winds are looking to pick up from the east around 30 kilometers, bringing lows of 11. And our southern regions, including Kyle, Elrose, Leader, Lancer, and Abbey, are also looking mainly sunny today, with winds from the east around 20 kilometers this afternoon, with highs of 25. Staying clear this evening while continuing to see those 20-kilometer winds with lows of 13. I'm Terrence Vosch with your West Central Online weather.
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We Got Beer. I'm Sharon Church in for Cheyenne Namath on Country 104. Riley Green coming up, but first, here's Alan Jackson. Chattahoochee.

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2: Good morning, West Central Saskatchewan. Here's what's coming up in your three-day forecast. It's looking mainly sunny today across the region, and we should see the fog dissipating in our north and central regions as the morning goes on. And we're seeing highs today up to 25. Staying clear this evening with winds coming in from the east up to 30 kilometers with lows of 11. Tomorrow also looks to start off with clear skies and sunshine across West Central. Winds are coming in from the southeast, gusting to 50 kilometers tomorrow morning and 70 kilometers in the afternoon, with highs around 29. The north staying clear tomorrow evening, while the central and southern regions are seeing cloudy periods come in, bringing lows of 8. Saturday, though, should be clear again with sunshine and daytime highs around 18, staying clear in the evening with lows down to plus 2. I'm Terrence Vosh with your West Central Online Weather.
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12: Good morning, West Central Saskatchewan. Here's what's coming up in your three-day forecast. It's looking mainly sunny today across the region, and we should see the fog dissipating in our north and central regions as the morning goes on. And we're seeing highs today up to 25. Staying clear this evening with winds coming in from the east up to 30 kilometers with lows of 11. Tomorrow also looks to start off with clear skies and sunshine across west central. Winds are coming in from the southeast gusting to 50 kilometers tomorrow morning and 70 kilometers in the afternoon with highs around 29. The north staying clear tomorrow evening, while the central and southern regions are seeing cloudy periods come in, bringing lows of 8. Saturday, though, should be clear again with sunshine and daytime highs around 18, staying clear in the evening with lows down to plus 2. I'm Terrence Vosh with your West Central Online Weather.
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1: Brody, where'd you learn how to do that on Country 104? Good morning, I'm Sharon Church. Bigger Métis Local 53 is preparing for its third annual Truth and Reconciliation Day gathering on September 30th. That's on Wednesday. The day will begin with a walk to remember the children who never came home from residential schools, followed by activities focused on learning, healing, and celebrating the strength and resilience of survivors and their communities. The local has about 130 members, and organizers hope that the gathering will give people a chance to learn more about Métis and First Nations history and culture and connect with the community. You can find some more details about this event at westcentralonline.com.
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10: The Bigger Culture Fest is happening on September 27th from 1 to 5 at the Bigger Town Hall. You can jump into the Cultural Passport game, meet some different cultural ambassadors, learn something new, and even win prizes along the way. There will also be crafts and a story time for kids, a special performance by J.J. Lavallee, and a mini beading workshop with Brian Smith, and snacks from the Inclusion Bigger concession. The Bigger Culture Fest is happening on September 27th from 1 to 5 at the Bigger Town Hall. And if you have an event or a fundraiser to share for your community, you can post it for free on the West Central Online events page.
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1: Free Lake residents will be without water from October 7th to the 9th as crews carry out maintenance at the community's water treatment plant. The RM of Happy Land says water pressure will gradually decrease beginning October 1st ahead of the shutdown. Residents are being asked to plan ahead, with the municipality thanking the community for its patience and cooperation. If you're not ready to put the camping gear away just yet, two southwestern Saskatchewan provincial parks are still welcoming campers this fall. Cypress Hills Interprovincial Park and Sask Landing Provincial Park have reservations available, with some camping opportunities continuing through October. Schmuck says the changing season can offer up some unique scenery.
2: Cypress Hills, and you get the large aspen stands that start to turn color all at once and create this incredible mosaic as well.
1: Services will gradually become more limited as the parks are winterized. Are you looking for a Friday treat? West Central Abilities is hosting an iced tea and lemonade stand Friday at 122 First Avenue West. Drinks will be $2 a cup, and Mandy's homemade Boo Boo Bunny ice packs will also be available for $2 each. The organization is inviting the community to stop in, cool off, and support the event. Major police operation in the Battlefords brought together more than 40 Saskatchewan RCMP officers and the Saskatchewan Marshals Service. Running from September 9th to the 12th, officers arrested six wanted individuals and conducted more than 200 traffic stops. Four drivers were removed from the road for consuming alcohol or cannabis, while police also carried out court condition checks and advanced several ongoing investigations. WorkSafe Saskatchewan and Workers' Compensation Board have launched a new mobile lab aimed at preventing workplace injuries. The SAS Work Initiative will collect real-world information on physical, cognitive, and environmental demands workers experience on the job. Dr. Aman Yazdani, President and CEO of the Canadian Institute for Safety, Wellness, and Performance, tells us a little bit more about the initiative.
3: What makes this approach unique is that we're collecting information where work actually happens. Real workers performing real tasks under real working conditions.
1: The five-year project will travel to workplaces across Saskatchewan. The new early childhood education program is coming to Maple Creek's Great Plains College campus this fall in preparation for the opening of the new Maple Creek's Child Care Co-op. Great Plains College will offer level one training beginning November 1st, with classes delivered locally. The part-time format is designed to give students flexibility while they balance work or other commitments. Applications are now open through the Great Plains College. Don't miss a beat to what's happening in the community. Download our West Central Online app now and stream us live. I'm Jenny Hagan.
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1: The defending American League champions Blue Jays will not return to the playoffs. Toronto was eliminated yesterday afternoon following a 4-2 loss to Orioles in Baltimore. The offense managed 10 hits but scored only twice, going 1-for-14 with runners in scoring position. Former Jay Chris Bassett earned a win for Baltimore, while Max Serger took the loss in the 500th appearance of his major league career. Senior girls volleyball takes place at Kindersley Composite School this weekend. The Cobras are hosting a two-day tournament Friday and Saturday, with both Kindersley A and Kindersley B in the action. Friday's schedule begins in the afternoon, with more round-robin games continuing Saturday morning and afternoon. The school is inviting the community to come out and support the Cobras. You can find a full game schedule as well as more sports on West Central Online.
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4: Good morning, West Central Saskatchewan. Let's take a look at what's coming up in your regional forecast. For our northern regions, including Unity, Macklin, Wilkie, and Bigger, as well as our central regions, including Kindersley, Marengo, Brock, and Rosetown. It's looking mainly sunny today, and that fog should be dissipating as the morning goes on, coming with highs of 23. Staying clear this evening, the winds are looking to pick up from the east around 30 kilometers, bringing lows of 11. And our southern regions, including Kyle, Elrose, Leader, Lancer, and Abbey, are also looking mainly sunny today, with winds from the east around 20 kilometers this afternoon, with highs of 25. Staying clear this evening while continuing to see those 20-kilometer winds, with lows of 13. I'm Terrence Vosch with your West Central Online weather.
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5: 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Natural gas is down 0.66% to 3.003 a gigajoule, and Western Canadian Select is up $1.64 to $79.81 a barrel. 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
5: Good morning, West Central Saskatchewan. Here's what's coming up in your 3-day forecast. It's looking mainly sunny today across the region, and we should see the fog dissipating in our north and central regions as the morning goes on. And we're seeing highs today up to 25. Staying clear this evening with winds coming in from the east up to 30 kilometers with lows of 11. Tomorrow also looks to start off with clear skies and sunshine across West Central. Winds are coming in from the southeast, gusting to 50 kilometers tomorrow morning and 70 kilometers in the afternoon, with highs around 29. The north staying clear tomorrow evening, while the central and southern regions are seeing cloudy periods come in, bringing lows of 8. Saturday, though, should be clear again with sunshine and daytime highs around 18, staying clear in the evening with lows down to plus 2. I'm Terrence Vosh with your West Central Online weather.
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12: Good morning, West Central Saskatchewan. Here's what's coming up in your three-day forecast. It's looking mainly sunny today across the region, and we should see the fog dissipating in our north and central regions as the morning goes on. And we're seeing highs today up to 25. Staying clear this evening with winds coming in from the east up to 30 kilometers with lows of 11. Tomorrow also looks to start off with clear skies and sunshine across West Central. Winds are coming in from the southeast, gusting to 50 kilometers tomorrow morning and 70 kilometers in the afternoon, with highs around 29. The north staying clear tomorrow evening, while the central and southern regions are seeing cloudy periods come in, bringing lows of 8. Saturday, though, should be clear again with sunshine and daytime highs around 18, staying clear in the evening with lows down to plus 2. I'm Terrence Vosch with your West Central Online weather.
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0: Twain, that don't impress me much on Country 104. Good morning. I'm Sharon Church in for Cheyenne Namath. I'm going to take just a little break, just a little bit, get some lunch, and then I'll take you through the rest of your afternoon.
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3: The Senate's Agriculture and Forestry Committee toured key agriculture and food-related operations last week in Saskatchewan. Chair Mary Robinson says the tour was part of the committee's work on a food security study.
4: These studies are a great way to not only educate our senators and strengthen connections in the agriculture setting between senators and industry players, but also it's a great way to bring testimony and fact to the surface. Quite often the House of Commons pays attention to these studies and gathers inspiration from these studies as to how they might frame up some new legislation.
3: The committee visited organizations including the Global Institute for Food Security, VITO, the University of Saskatchewan, and the Canadian light source Synchrotron, meeting researchers and industry leaders working throughout the food production and innovation chain. For Golden West, I'm Glendale Allen Vossler.
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12: 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And the third is a steak and burger meat pack valued at $430. The draw is October 1st, and all the money raised goes right back into local community projects. 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
1: 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A lockdown at Macklin School Wednesday morning was prompted by a report of a possible person with a firearm near the school. Saskatchewan RCMP say officers responded to the area and located the individual. Police determined the person was not carrying a firearm, but instead had a work-related tool. RCMP say there is no indication of an immediate threat to students, staff, or the public. They say they would notify the public if an immediate safety risk was identified. A 40-year-old Lloydminster man wanted in connection with a fatal shooting has been arrested. Randy Liza Urko was located and arrested without incident following tips from members of the public. He had been wanted on a second-degree murder charge in connection with the September 21st shooting death of a 22-year-old Lloydminster man. RCMP say Liza Urko remains in custody and is expected to appear before a justice of the peace. A future court date has not yet been set. Saskatchewan's tornado count for 2026 has climbed to 39 after two additional tornadoes were confirmed from a late August storm system. The Northern Tornadoes Project says EF0 tornadoes were identified near Wawota and Vandera on August 30th, with satellite imagery showing crop damage along both paths. The Wawota tornado traveled more than 7 kilometers, while the Vandera tornado covered about 690 meters. A previously confirmed tornado near Mayfield was also updated with additional information. The Kindersley and District Arts Council is kicking off its 2026-27 season on September 28th, with Keith Ailsey and his show Tomatoes Tried to Kill Me, But Banjo Saved My Life at the Norman Ritchie Center. Ailsey says the show was born from an unexpected journey following his cancer diagnosis.
2: I was the CEO of the company, and I literally, at 61 years old, quit my job to go all in on trying to figure out how to learn this banjo thing. And 2 weeks later, I was told I had a year to live. I had esophageal cancer. And that launched me on a journey of joining a circle of musicians in Southwest Virginia, where I was living at the time. And I found healing in that.
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1: The Outlook High School Blues picked up a close football win over the Elizabeth Middle School Lions in Kindersley on Wednesday. The game went back and forth throughout, with both teams finding the end zone. A late Lions touchdown put them ahead by 2 points in the final quarter, but the Blues answered with a touchdown of their own to regain the lead. Outlook then stopped the Lions on their final play of scrimmage to secure the victory. The Kindersley Cobras are hosting a senior girls volleyball tournament this Friday and Saturday at the Kindersley Composite High School. Kindersley A opens Friday afternoon against Rosetown, while Kindersley B begins against Plenty. Teams from across the province will be in town for round-robin action throughout the weekend. Fans are encouraged to pack the gym and cheer on the Cobras. Remember, West Central Online is your place for all your local sports, scores, and stories.
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1: Good afternoon, West Central Saskatchewan. Let's take a look at what's coming up in your regional forecast. For our northern regions, including Unity, Macklin, Wilkie, and Bigger, as well as our central regions, including Kindersley, Marengo, Brock, and Rosetown, it's looking mainly sunny this afternoon with highs up to 23. Staying clear this evening, though, we should see winds pick up coming in from the east around 30 kilometers, bringing lows of 11. And our southern regions, including Kyle, Elrose, Leader, Lancer, and Abbey, are also looking mainly sunny today with winds from the east around 20 kilometers this afternoon, coming with highs of 25. Staying clear this evening while we continue to see those 20-kilometer winds with lows of 13. I'm Terrence Vosh with your West Central Online weather.
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0: been by now. Hey, I'm Sharon Church. Well, the leaves have finally started to fall. I bet it's because the trees have noticed all of the pumpkin spice lattes wafting in the air. They're like, ooh, that's our cue. I, like many others, love the burr months, like September, October, November, December. Just so many new and exciting things happen in these months. Like back to school, of course, then Thanksgiving, Halloween, and then immediately after Halloween, immediately Christmas. Well, that's not entirely true. I do hold off decorating until after Remembrance Day. Or at least I try to, but I do sneak in a little Michael Bublé, if you know what I mean.
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3: 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Natural gas is down 0.66% to 3.003 a gigajoule, and Western Canadian Select is up $1.64 to $79.81 a barrel. 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
3: Good afternoon, West Central Saskatchewan. Here's what's coming up in your three-day forecast. It's looking mainly sunny today across the region, coming with highs around 25. Staying clear this evening with winds coming in from the east around 30 kilometers with lows of 11. Tomorrow also looks to start with clear skies and sunshine across West Central, with winds coming in from the southeast gusting up to 50 kilometers tomorrow morning and 70 kilometers tomorrow afternoon, with highs up to 29. The north staying clear tomorrow evening, while our central and southern areas see cloudy periods, bringing lows of 8. Saturday, though, is showing a full day of clear skies and sunshine, with highs around 18 and lows down to plus 2. I'm Terrence Vosh with your West Central Online weather.
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0: Nelson, 4x4 by you. Hey, I'm Sharon Church. Okay, I know Canadians love their craft dinner, but this is getting ridiculous. Canadian soda maker Solly's have teamed up on a limited edition cream soda with the flavor of KD. I mean, yeah, I'm going to try it, but only out of pure disgusting curiosity. It'll be available at participating stores in October, but only while supplies last. Oh, they'll last.
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12: Good afternoon, West Central Saskatchewan. Here's what's coming up in your three-day forecast. It's looking mainly sunny today across the region, coming with highs around 25. Staying clear this evening with winds coming in from the east around 30 kilometers with lows of 11. Tomorrow also looks to start with clear skies and sunshine across West Central, with winds coming in from the southeast gusting up to 50 kilometers tomorrow morning and 70 kilometers tomorrow afternoon, with highs up to 29. The north staying clear tomorrow evening, while our central and southern areas see cloudy periods, bringing lows of 8. Saturday, though, is showing a full day of clear skies and sunshine with highs around 18 and lows down to plus 2. I'm Terrence Vosh with your West Central Online weather.
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0: Mackenzie Porter, I Bet You Break My Heart. Hey, I'm Sharon Church. Today is National Punctuation Day, a whole day to celebrate those little marks that keep our sentences from running off the rails. Personally, I love the exclamation mark. Can't help it. It just feels like everything's more exciting with one. Plus, I don't want people thinking I'm mad at them. Yes, that's what we overthinkers think when you send a message ending in a period, by the way. Now, the semicolon. That's another story. Do I really know how to use it? Does anyone, though? I just trust my intuition and hope for the best. Sometimes it works. Sometimes it doesn't. Either way, today's a good excuse to sprinkle your sentences with a little extra flair.
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9: The Bigger Métis Local 53 is hosting its third annual Truth and Reconciliation Day on September 30th at St. Gabriel School, kicking off the morning at 10 a.m. with a community walk. Activities and lunch will follow until 5 p.m. That's the Bigger Métis Local 53, third annual Truth and Reconciliation Day on September 30th at St. Gabriel School from 10 to 5. 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
1: I'm Terrence Vosh with your local news, streaming now through the West Central Online app. Two more tornadoes have been confirmed in Saskatchewan, bringing the province's 2026 total to 39. The Northern Tornadoes Project says both tornadoes occurred August 30th near Wawota and Vandura and were rated EF0 default. Investigators used witness reports, video, and satellite imagery showing crop damage to confirm the events. The project also updated information on a tornado southeast of Merrifield from the same storm system. Five new tornadoes were confirmed across the prairies from the August 30th storms. Saskatchewan RCMP say a report of a possible person with a firearm near Macklin School on Wednesday morning turned out to involve a work-related tool. Officers responded to the area and located the individual, confirming there was no firearm. The report prompted a lockdown at the school while police investigated. RCMP say their investigation found no indication of an imminent threat to students, staff, or the public. The Living Sky School Division has been contacted for more information about the lockdown. A suspect wanted in connection with a fatal shooting in Lloydminster has been arrested. Alberta RCMP say 40-year-old Randy Lizarka was located and arrested without incident after investigators received numerous tips from the public. He is charged with second-degree murder in connection with the September 21st death of a 22-year-old man. Police say information from witnesses and the public helped identify and locate the suspect. He remains in custody with a court appearance expected. Five performances are coming to Kindersley as a part of the 2026-27 Kindersley and District Arts Council season. The lineup includes The Fugitives, The Johnner Brothers, and Citric James. Opening performer Keith ALC says his show is also about giving back to the communities where he performs.
2: You know, the purpose of this show, it's more than a show, it's a mission. You know, we give away the gate everywhere we go. We've never taken a penny to perform this show. And we've raised over $1.5 million doing this and investing in the communities in which we perform, either in the theaters or in music programs, cancer programs, healthcare programs, whatever the local folks decide to apply it to. I've found that the message is universal everywhere we go.
1: ALC performs September 28th at the Norman Ritchie Center, with the show beginning at 7:30 p.m. Don't miss a beat and stream us anywhere. 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I'm Terrence Vosh.
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1: It was a close finish in Kindersley on Wednesday as the Outlook High School Blues defeated the host Elizabeth Middle School Lions. The two teams battled back and forth with a missed convert by the Blues eventually helping set up a late Lions touchdown and a two-point lead. Outlook responded with a late touchdown to move back in front by six. The Blues defense then held off the Lions on their final play to seal the win. Senior girls volleyball takes over Kindersley Composite High School this weekend. The Cobras are hosting a two-day tournament September 25th and 26th, with both Kindersley A and Kindersley B in action. Friday's schedule begins in the afternoon, with more round-robin games continuing Saturday morning and afternoon. The school is inviting the community to come out and support the Cobras. Don't forget that West Central Online is your place for all your local sports, scores, and stories.
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1: Good afternoon, West Central Saskatchewan. Let's take a look at what's coming up in your regional forecast. For our northern regions, including Unity, Macklin, Wilkie, and Bigger, as well as our central regions, including Kindersley, Marengo, Brock, and Rosetown, it's looking mainly sunny this afternoon with highs up to 23. Staying clear this evening, though, we should see winds pick up coming in from the east around 30 kilometers, bringing lows of 11. And our southern regions, including Kyle, Elrose, Leader, Lancer, and Abbey, are also looking mainly sunny today with winds from the east around 20 kilometers this afternoon, coming with highs of 25. Staying clear this evening while we continue to see those 20-kilometer winds with lows of 13. I'm Terrence Vosh with your West Central Online weather.
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It's my boyfriend, Paul Brandt. Alberta bound. Good afternoon. I'm Sharon Church. Stick around for Tim Hicks, the pilot on the way. But first, here's Shaboozy, Cowgirl.

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3: Good afternoon, West Central Saskatchewan. Here's what's coming up in your three-day forecast. It's looking mainly sunny today across the region, coming with highs around 25. Staying clear this evening with winds coming in from the east around 30 kilometers with lows of 11. Tomorrow also looks to start with clear skies and sunshine across West Central, with winds coming in from the southeast gusting up to 50 kilometers tomorrow morning and 70 kilometers tomorrow afternoon, with highs up to 29. The north staying clear tomorrow evening while our central and southern areas see cloudy periods, bringing lows of 8. Saturday, though, is showing a full day of clear skies and sunshine with highs around 18 and lows down to plus 2. I'm Terrence Vosh with your West Central Online weather.
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Valley IBUB. I'm Sharon Church. I've got your sort of sports report coming up just after Tim McGraw on the other side of 1:30. But first, here's Jason Aldean. How far does a goodbye go?

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4: Good afternoon, West Central Saskatchewan. Here's what's coming up in your three-day forecast. It's looking mainly sunny today across the region, coming with highs around 25. Staying clear this evening with winds coming in from the east around 30 kilometers with lows of 11. Tomorrow also looks to start with clear skies and sunshine across West Central, with winds coming in from the southeast gusting up to 50 kilometers tomorrow morning and 70 kilometers tomorrow afternoon, with highs up to 29. The north staying clear tomorrow evening, while our central and southern areas see cloudy periods, bringing lows of 8. Saturday, though, is showing a full day of clear skies and sunshine, with highs around 18 and lows down to plus 2. I'm Terrence Vosh with your West Central Online Weather.
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0: just to see you smile. Good afternoon. I'm Sharon Church, and it's now time for your Sorta Sports Report. Well, the Blue Jays are officially out of the playoffs. So now, can we talk about one of the bigger questions heading into the offseason? What happened to Vladimir Guerrero Jr.? Vlad had just 9 home runs this season versus the 30 he had last season. And this was the first season of that massive 14-year, $500 million contract. But Vlad says he's not worried about the pressure. He says the Jays paid him for what he's already accomplished and that he's going to keep working to get back to that level. I think the Jays were expecting you to do what you already did, okay? That's why they paid you so much money. Get it together, Vlad.
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2: 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A lockdown at Macklin School Wednesday morning was prompted by a report of a possible person with a firearm near the school. Saskatchewan RCMP say officers responded to the area and located the individual. Police determined the person was not carrying a firearm, but instead had a work-related tool. RCMP say there is no indication of an immediate threat to students, staff, or the public. They say they would notify the public if an immediate safety risk was identified. A 40-year-old Lloydminster man wanted in connection with a fatal shooting has been arrested. Randy Liza Urko was located and arrested without incident following tips from members of the public. He had been wanted on a second-degree murder charge in connection with the September 21st shooting death of a 22-year-old Lloydminster man. RCMP say Liza Urko remains in custody and is expected to appear before a justice of the peace. A future court date has not yet been set. Saskatchewan's tornado count for 2026 has climbed to 39 after two additional tornadoes were confirmed from a late August storm system. The Northern Tornadoes Project says EF0 tornadoes were identified near Wawota and Vandera on August 30th, with satellite imagery showing crop damage along both paths. The Wawota tornado traveled more than 7 kilometers, while the Vandera tornado covered about 690 meters. A previously confirmed tornado near Mayfield was also updated with additional information. The Kindersley and District Arts Council is kicking off its 2026-27 season on September 28th, with Keith Ailsey and his show Tomatoes Tried to Kill Me, But Banjo Saved My Life at the Norman Ritchie Center. Ailsey says the show was born from an unexpected journey following his cancer diagnosis.
3: I was the CEO of the company, and I literally, at 61 years old, quit my job to go all in on trying to figure out how to learn this banjo thing. And 2 weeks later, I was told I had a year to live. I had esophageal cancer. And that launched me on a journey of joining a circle of musicians in Southwest Virginia, where I was living at the time. And I found healing in that.
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2: The Outlook High School Blues picked up a close football win over the Elizabeth Middle School Lions in Kindersley on Wednesday. The game went back and forth throughout, with both teams finding the end zone. A late Lions touchdown put them ahead by 2 points in the final quarter, but the Blues answered with a touchdown of their own to regain the lead. Outlook then stopped the Lions on their final play of scrimmage to secure the victory. The Kindersley Cobras are hosting a senior girls volleyball tournament this Friday and Saturday at the Kindersley Composite High School. Kindersley A opens Friday afternoon against Rosetown, while Kindersley B begins against Plenty. Teams from across the province will be in town for round-robin action throughout the weekend. Fans are encouraged to pack the gym and cheer on the Cobras. Remember, West Central Online is your place for all your local sports, scores, and stories.
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2: Good afternoon, West Central Saskatchewan. Let's take a look at what's coming up in your regional forecast. For our northern regions, including Unity, Macklin, Wilkie, and Bigger, as well as our central regions, including Kindersley, Marengo, Brock, and Rosetown, it's looking mainly sunny this afternoon with highs up to 23. Staying clear this evening, though, we should see winds pick up coming in from the east around 30 kilometers, bringing lows of 11. And our southern regions, including Kyle, Elrose, Leader, Lancer, and Abbey, are also looking mainly sunny today with winds from the east around 20 kilometers this afternoon, coming with highs of 25. Staying clear this evening while we continue to see those 20-kilometer winds with lows of 13. I'm Terrence Vosh with your West Central Online weather.
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Josh Stump, Johnny Walker, back to me. Hey, I'm Sharon Church. Next Wednesday is the National Day for Truth and Reconciliation, Orange Shirt Day. Hand in hand with September 30th, Tim Hortons will be selling an orange sprinkle donut with 100% of the money raised going to Indigenous charities across Canada. So make sure you get yourself a big old box of those orange sprinkle donuts. Lainey Wilson and John May are up ahead, but first, here's Garth Brooks.

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15: Good afternoon, West Central Saskatchewan. Here's what's coming up in your three-day forecast. It's looking mainly sunny today across the region, coming with highs around 25. Staying clear this evening with winds coming in from the east around 30 kilometers with lows of 11. Tomorrow also looks to start with clear skies and sunshine across West Central, with winds coming in from the southeast gusting up to 50 kilometers tomorrow morning and 70 kilometers tomorrow afternoon, with highs up to 29. The north staying clear tomorrow evening, while our central and southern areas see cloudy periods, bringing lows of 8. Saturday, though, is showing a full day of clear skies and sunshine with highs around 18 and lows down to plus 2. I'm Terrence Vosch with your West Central Online weather.
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7: Good afternoon, West Central Saskatchewan. Here's what's coming up in your three-day forecast. It's looking mainly sunny today across the region, coming with highs around 25. Staying clear this evening with winds coming in from the east around 30 kilometers with lows of 11. Tomorrow also looks to start with clear skies and sunshine across West Central, with winds coming in from the southeast gusting up to 50 kilometers tomorrow morning and 70 kilometers tomorrow afternoon, with highs up to 29. The north staying clear tomorrow evening while our central and southern areas see cloudy periods, bringing lows of 8. Saturday, though, is showing a full day of clear skies and sunshine with highs around 18 and lows down to plus 2. I'm Terrence Vosh with your West Central Online Weather. Your
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5: The Macklin Harvest Festival is happening Saturday, September 26th from 10 to 5 in Macklin on Main Street. 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
1: I'm Terrence Vosh with your local news, streaming now through the West Central Online app. Two more tornadoes have been confirmed in Saskatchewan, bringing the province's 2026 total to 39. The Northern Tornadoes Project says both tornadoes occurred August 30th near Wawota and Vandura and were rated EF0 default. Investigators used witness reports, video, and satellite imagery showing crop damage to confirm the events. The project also updated information on a tornado southeast of Merrifield from the same storm system. Five new tornadoes were confirmed across the prairies from the August 30th storms. Saskatchewan RCMP say a report of a possible person with a firearm near Macklin School on Wednesday morning turned out to involve a work-related tool. Officers responded to the area and located the individual, confirming there was no firearm. The report prompted a lockdown at the school while police investigated. RCMP say their investigation found no indication of an imminent threat to students, staff, or the public. The Living Sky School Division has been contacted for more information about the lockdown. A suspect wanted in connection with a fatal shooting in Lloydminster has been arrested. Alberta RCMP say 40-year-old Randy Lizarica was located and arrested without incident after investigators received numerous tips from the public. He is charged with second-degree murder in connection with the September 21st death of a 22-year-old man. Police say information from witnesses and the public helped identify and locate the suspect. He remains in custody with a court appearance expected. Five performances are coming to Kindersley as a part of the 2026-27 Kindersley and District Arts Council season. The lineup includes The Fugitives, The Johnner Brothers, and Citric James. Opening performer Keith ALC says his show is also about giving back to the communities where he performs.
2: You know, the purpose of this show, it's more than a show, it's a mission. You know, we give away the gate everywhere we go. We've never taken a penny to perform this show. And we've raised over $1.5 million doing this and investing in the communities in which we perform, either in the theaters or in music programs, cancer programs, healthcare programs, whatever the local folks decide to apply it to. I've found that the message is universal everywhere we go.
1: ALC performs September 28th at the Norman Ritchie Center, with the show beginning at 7:30 p.m. Don't miss a beat and stream us anywhere. 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I'm Terrence Vosh.
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1: It was a close finish in Kindersley on Wednesday as the Outlook High School Blues defeated the host Elizabeth Middle School Lions. The two teams battled back and forth with a missed convert by the Blues, eventually helping set up a late Lions touchdown and a two-point lead. Outlook responded with a late touchdown to move back in front by six. The Blues defense then held off the Lions on their final play to seal the win. Senior girls volleyball takes over Kindersley Composite High School this weekend. The Cobras are hosting a two-day tournament September 25th and 26th, with both Kindersley A and Kindersley B in action. Friday's schedule begins in the afternoon, with more round-robin games continuing Saturday morning and afternoon. The school is inviting the community to come out and support the Cobras. Don't forget that West Central Online is your place for all your local sports, scores, and stories.
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1: Good afternoon, West Central Saskatchewan. Let's take a look at what's coming up in your regional forecast. For our northern regions, including Unity, Macklin, Wilkie, and Bigger, as well as our central regions, including Kindersley, Marengo, Brock, and Rosetown, it's looking mainly sunny this afternoon with highs up to 23. Staying clear this evening, though, we should see winds pick up coming in from the east around 30 kilometers, bringing lows of 11. And our southern regions, including Kyle, Elrose, Leader, Lancer, and Abbey, are also looking mainly sunny today with winds from the east around 20 kilometers this afternoon, coming with highs of 25. Staying clear this evening while we continue to see those 20-kilometer winds with lows of 13. I'm Terrence Vosh with your West Central Online weather. Proudly local, proudly local, proudly local.
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nominated for Duo of the Year at this year's CMAs. It's Thelma and James, alternate ending. I'm Sharon Church. Taylor Swift, I Knew It, I Knew You on the way. But first, here's Alan Jackson. Don't

0: I was at the grocery store yesterday, and guess what I saw? Hey, I'm Sharon Church. A mountain of marshmallows, brown sugar, sweetened condensed milk, and Macintosh toffee. All sorts of ingredients that usually get cleaned out during Christmas baking season. I'm telling ya, this is the time to stock up. Or else you'll never hear the end of, oh, no marshmallow caramel balls this year?
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7: Good afternoon, West Central Saskatchewan. Here's what's coming up in your three-day forecast. It's looking mainly sunny today across the region, coming with highs around 25. Staying clear this evening with winds coming in from the east around 30 kilometers with lows of 11. Tomorrow also looks to start with clear skies and sunshine across West Central, with winds coming in from the southeast gusting up to 50 kilometers tomorrow morning and 70 kilometers tomorrow afternoon, with highs up to 29. The north staying clear tomorrow evening while our central and southern areas see cloudy periods, bringing lows of 8. Saturday, though, is showing a full day of clear skies and sunshine with highs around 18 and lows down to +2. I'm Terrence Vosh with your West Central Online Weather.

this song gets me every time. It's Luke Combs, Days Like These. Hey, I'm Sharon Church. Orange Shirt Day is coming up Wednesday, Truth and Reconciliation Day. And if you're looking to buy an orange shirt to wear for yourself or for your kiddos, just be sure to buy from Indigenous vendors that pledge to donate the proceeds from their sales of orange t-shirts to groups that raise awareness about the residential school survivors, such as the Orange Shirt Society, which also lists official retailers on its website. Now, Rob Schultz, he's the founder of the online marketplace Shop First Nations. He says shopping for orange t-shirts from Indigenous businesses is a tangible step toward economic reconciliation. Slide into

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12: Good afternoon, West Central Saskatchewan. Here's what's coming up in your three-day forecast. It's looking mainly sunny today across the region, coming with highs around 25. Staying clear this evening with winds coming in from the east around 30 kilometers with lows of 11. Tomorrow also looks to start with clear skies and sunshine across West Central, with winds coming in from the southeast gusting up to 50 kilometers tomorrow morning and 70 kilometers tomorrow afternoon, with highs up to 29. The north staying clear tomorrow evening while our central and southern areas see cloudy periods, bringing lows of 8. Saturday, though, is showing a full day of clear skies and sunshine with highs around 18 and lows down to plus 2. I'm Terrence Vosh with your West Central Online Weather.
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1: And we're on a roll. 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Hands up. I'm Sharon Church. We're going to take just a little break, but we'll get you back into the tunes before 4 o'clock. Morgan Wallen, just in case, coming up next.
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7: The Kindersley Gem and Mineral Show is happening at the Kindersley Inn on September 25th to 27th. 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
2: 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A lockdown at Macklin School Wednesday morning was prompted by a report of a possible person with a firearm near the school. Saskatchewan RCMP say officers responded to the area and located the individual. Police determined the person was not carrying a firearm, but instead had a work-related tool. RCMP say there is no indication of an immediate threat to students, staff, or the public. They say they would notify the public if an immediate safety risk was identified. A 40-year-old Lloydminster man wanted in connection with a fatal shooting has been arrested. Randy Liza Urca was located and arrested without incident following tips from members of the public. He had been wanted on a second-degree murder charge in connection with the September 21st shooting death of a 22-year-old Lloydminster man. RCMP say Liza Urca remains in custody and is expected to appear before a justice of the peace. A future court date has not yet been set. Saskatchewan's tornado count for 2026 has climbed to 39 after two additional tornadoes were confirmed from a late August storm system. The Northern Tornadoes Project says EF0 tornadoes were identified near Wawota and Vandera on August 30th, with satellite imagery showing crop damage along both paths. The Wawota tornado traveled more than 7 kilometers, while the Vandera tornado covered about 690 meters. A previously confirmed tornado near Mayfield was also updated with additional information. The Kindersley and District Arts Council is kicking off its 2026-27 season on September 28th, with Keith Ailsey and his show Tomatoes Tried to Kill Me, But Banjo Saved My Life at the Norman Ritchie Center. Ailsey says the show was born from an unexpected journey following his cancer diagnosis.
3: I was the CEO of the company, and I literally, at 61 years old, quit my job to go all in on trying to figure out how to learn this banjo thing. And 2 weeks later, I was told I had a year to live. I had esophageal cancer. And that launched me on a journey of joining a circle of musicians in Southwest Virginia, where I was living at the time. And I found healing in that.
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2: The Outlook High School Blues picked up a close football win over the Elizabeth Middle School Lions in Kindersley on Wednesday. The game went back and forth throughout, with both teams finding the end zone. A late Lions touchdown put them ahead by 2 points in the final quarter, but the Blues answered with a touchdown of their own to regain the lead. Outlook then stopped the Lions on their final play of scrimmage to secure the victory. The Kindersley Cobras are hosting a senior girls volleyball tournament this Friday and Saturday at the Kindersley Composite High School. Kindersley A opens Friday afternoon against Rosetown, while Kindersley B begins against Plenty. Teams from across the province will be in town for round-robin action throughout the weekend. Fans are encouraged to pack the gym and cheer on the Cobras. Remember, West Central Online is your place for all your local sports, scores, and stories.
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2: Good afternoon, West Central Saskatchewan. Let's take a look at what's coming up in your regional forecast. For our northern regions, including Unity, Macklin, Wilkie, and Bigger, as well as our central regions, including Kindersley, Marengo, Brock, and Rosetown, it's looking mainly sunny this afternoon with highs up to 23. Staying clear this evening, though, we should see winds pick up coming in from the east around 30 kilometers, bringing lows of 11. And our southern regions, including Kyle, Elrose, Leader, Lancer, and Abbey, are also looking mainly sunny today with winds from the east around 20 kilometers this afternoon, coming with highs of 25. Staying clear this evening while we continue to see those 20-kilometer winds with lows of 13. I'm Terrence Vosh with your West Central Online weather.
4: From Highway 7 to Highway 21, Country 104.

The Way I Know You Now. Good afternoon. I'm Sharon Church. Bailey Zimmerman up ahead with Chevy Silverado. But first, ain't no better way to get through the last bit of the workday than Garth Brooks.

0: Zimmerman, Chevy Silverado. Hey, I'm Sharon Church. Well, well, well, the leaves have finally started to fall. I bet it's because the trees have noticed all of the pumpkin spice lattes wafting in the air. They're like, ooh, that's our cue. I, like many others, love the burr months, right? Like September, October, November, December. Just so many new and exciting things happen in these months. Like back to school, of course, then Thanksgiving, Halloween, and then immediately after Halloween, and I'm talking immediately, Christmas. Okay, well, that's not entirely true. I do hold off decorating until after Remembrance Day, or at least I try to, but I do sneak in a little Michael Bublé, if you know what I mean.
1: Good afternoon, everyone. It's Terrence Vosh with the Country 104 team, and I'm down here at the Kindersley Co-op on Main Street. If you haven't heard, well, then you've been living under a rock, because this weekend is Goose Festival weekend in Kindersley. Today, though, there are still things happening. The Kindersley and District Co-op is hosting their Goose Festival kickoff. Today, from 5 p.m. until 7:30, you can kick off the weekend with the Kindersley and District Co-op. With a barbecue and a car show going on, starting at $5, they've got burgers, hot dogs, pop, and everything is going towards the Outdoor Play Area Project with West Central Crisis Center. The Kindersley Clippers are also going to be making an appearance. They're going to be playing some street hockey down here. You can join. All you have to do is bring your hockey stick, some running shoes, and a water bottle, because it is a gorgeous day out. The sun is shining. We don't want anyone to get dehydrated. There's so much more. The K-Town Cruise Night has a car show going on. There's bouncy castles. I think I see face paint being set up. So there's something for the whole family. If you need an exciting evening to kick off Goose Festival before even bigger things come later on, then come on down to Main Street between the 2nd and 3rd Avenue. Everything's going on, and hey, maybe you'll see me walking around.
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1: 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Natural gas is down 0.66% to 3.003 a gigajoule, and Western Canadian Select is up $1.64 to $79.81 a barrel. 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
1: Good afternoon, West Central Saskatchewan. Here's what's coming up in your three-day forecast. It's looking mainly sunny today across the region, coming with highs around 25. Staying clear this evening with winds coming in from the east around 30 kilometers with lows of 11. Tomorrow also looks to start with clear skies and sunshine across West Central, with winds coming in from the southeast gusting up to 50 kilometers tomorrow morning and 70 kilometers tomorrow afternoon, with highs up to 29. The north staying clear tomorrow evening while our central and southern areas see cloudy periods, bringing lows of 8. Saturday, though, is showing a full day of clear skies and sunshine with highs around 18 and lows down to plus 2. I'm Terrence Vosh with your West Central Online weather.
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Smith, The Girl Like You. Hey, I'm Sharon Church. Okay, I know Canadians love their Kraft dinner, but this is getting ridiculous. More on that after George Burge and Luke Bryan. But first, here's Brayden King.

0: Brian. Ride, ride, ride. Hey, I'm Sharon Church. Okay, I know Canadians love their Kraft dinner, but this is getting ridiculous. Canadian soda maker Solly's have teamed up on a limited edition cream soda with the flavor of KD. Oh, why? I mean, yeah, I'll try it, but only out of pure disgusting curiosity. It'll be available at participating stores in October, but only while supplies last. Oh, they'll last.
1: 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I'm hanging out on Main Street with the Kindersley and District Co-op because it is the kickoff to Goose Fest. 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

0: 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If you don't know what's going on today, they have a K-Town Cruise Night car show going on right beside the pharmacy, so it works out. Come look at all these gorgeous cars they're already lining up, and then go get some deals. There's also a barbecue from the Kindersley Co-op. The Kindersley Clippers are hanging out playing street hockey. There's face paint, bouncy castles, and hey, everything starts right here at 5 o'clock. I'll be hanging out downtown, so wave and say hi, and come enjoy the festivities and this beautiful weather.
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5: 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The Kindersley Clippers are hanging out down here somewhere. I haven't seen them yet, but they're going to be playing street hockey, and it all starts right this evening at 5 o'clock. It's going on till 7:30, so you got time. Get off work, change your clothes if you need to, and get downtown and enjoy this beautiful weather and the kickoff to Goose Festival.
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6: Partly cloudy tonight with east winds around 30 kilometers an hour north of the river and lows near 12. South of the river, southeast winds around 20 kilometers an hour and lows near 15. Tomorrow brings sunshine, but strong winds gusting up to 70 kilometers an hour by the afternoon and highs around 29. And there's your forecast. Those winds will definitely be helping out with the major harvest hair.
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0: Tim and those glory boys, float, Tam, Sharon, Church. Today is National Punctuation Day, a whole day to celebrate those little marks that keep our sentences from running off the rails. Personally, I love the exclamation mark. I can't help it. It just feels like everything's more exciting with one. Plus, I don't want people thinking I'm mad at them, okay? Yes, that's what we overthinkers think when you send a message ending in a period. Thank you very much. Now, the semicolon, that's another story. Do I really know how to use it? Does anyone, though? I just trust my intuition and hope for the best. Sometimes it works. Sometimes it doesn't. Either way, today's a good day to sprinkle your sentences with a little extra flair.
1: I hope you're ready for a fun-filled, exciting weekend because it is the Goose Festival weekend in Kindersley. How's it going, everybody? It's Terrence Vosh with the Country 104 crew, and I'm downtown right now enjoying this beautiful day with the Kindersley and District Co-op. All the festivities for the kickoff to Goose Festival starts pretty much right now at 5 o'clock. The Kindersley and District Co-op is hosting a barbecue with hot dogs, hamburgers, pop, and all proceeds are going to the West Central Crisis Center Outdoor Play Area Project. But that's not all. There's so many things. The Kindersley Clippers are walking around. They're going to be playing some street hockey with everyone. In the Kindersley Senior Hall, just beside the grocery store, there's a vendor market from started at 4 o'clock, going all the way to 8. There's bouncy castles, kids are screaming, playing, jumping. It's kind of crazy out here, actually. But everything that you could need for a fun-filled evening to get you ready for the Goose Festival is going on right now in front of the Kindersley and District Co-op grocery store. Come check it out. Enjoy the weather. I know you're all getting off work soon, so it's the perfect time. You don't need to make supper plans. It's here. There's a barbecue. Come check it out. Come say hi to everyone. Enjoy the weekend. It's going to be great.
2: As MPs return to the House of Commons this week, there's a lot of discussion around economic challenges facing Canadians, among those the cost of fuel. John Barlow, Conservative Shadow Minister for Agriculture, says the cost of diesel is a key issue for farmers with the harvest underway.
3: Ian, a farmer in Newfoundland, told me he's paying more than $2.40 a litre in diesel. He said if it gets higher, we all starve. Kate said her family farm in Saskatchewan isn't profitable if she has to spend another $91,000 just in fuel at this harvest. Melanie, a farmer in Alberta, said fuel prices this harvest are hurting. Why is the Prime Minister not taking our conservative plan, eliminating all taxes on gas and diesel, so farmers can afford to feed Canadians?
2: Federal Agriculture Minister Heath MacDonald says international events are largely responsible for the latest increase in fuel costs. For Golden West, I'm Glendalee Allen Vossler.
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13: I'm Terrence Vosh with your local news, streaming now through the West Central Online app. Two more tornadoes have been confirmed in Saskatchewan, bringing the province's 2026 total to 39. The Northern Tornadoes Project says both tornadoes occurred August 30th near Wawota and Vandura and were rated EF0 default. Investigators used witness reports, video, and satellite imagery showing crop damage to confirm the events. The project also updated information on a tornado southeast of Merrifield from the same storm system. Five new tornadoes were confirmed across the prairies from the August 30th storms. Saskatchewan RCMP say a report of a possible person with a firearm near Macklin School on Wednesday morning turned out to involve a work-related tool. Officers responded to the area and located the individual, confirming there was no firearm. The report prompted a lockdown at the school while police investigated. RCMP say their investigation found no indication of an imminent threat to students, staff, or the public. The Living Sky School Division has been contacted for more information about the lockdown. A suspect wanted in connection with a fatal shooting in Lloydminster has been arrested. Alberta RCMP say 40-year-old Randy Lizarka was located and arrested without incident after investigators received numerous tips from the public. He is charged with second-degree murder in connection with the September 21st death of a 22-year-old man. Police say information from witnesses and the public helped identify and locate the suspect. He remains in custody with a court appearance expected. Five performances are coming to Kindersley as a part of the 2026-27 Kindersley and District Arts Council season. The lineup includes The Fugitives, The Johnner Brothers, and Citric James. Opening performer Keith Ailsey says his show is also about giving back to the communities where he performs.
14: You know, the purpose of this show, it's more than a show, it's a mission. You know, we give away the gate everywhere we go. We've never taken a penny to perform this show. And we've raised over $1.5 million doing this and investing in the communities in which we perform, either in the theaters or in music programs, cancer programs, healthcare programs, whatever the local folks decide to apply it to. I've found that the message is universal everywhere we go.
13: ALC performs September 28th at the Norman Ritchie Center, with the show beginning at 7:30 p.m. Don't miss a beat and stream us anywhere. Download our West Central Online app today. I'm Terrence Vosh.
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13: It was a close finish in Kindersley on Wednesday as the Outlook High School Blues defeated the host Elizabeth Middle School Lions. The two teams battled back and forth with a missed convert by the Blues, eventually helping set up a late Lions touchdown and a two-point lead. Outlook responded with a late touchdown to move back in front by six. The Blues defense then held off the Lions on their final play to seal the win. Senior girls volleyball takes over Kindersley Composite High School this weekend. The Cobras are hosting a two-day tournament September 25th and 26th, with both Kindersley A and Kindersley B in action. Friday's schedule begins in the afternoon, with more round-robin games continuing Saturday morning and afternoon. The school is inviting the community to come out and support the Cobras. Don't forget that West Central Online is your place for all your local sports, scores, and stories.
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15: Partly cloudy tonight with east winds around 30 kilometers an hour north of the river and lows near 12. South of the river, southeast winds around 20 kilometers an hour and lows near 15. Tomorrow brings sunshine, but a lot of wind, 30 gusting to 50 in the morning, increasing to 50 gusting to 70 by the afternoon. Highs will reach around 29. Tomorrow night turns increasingly cloudy and stays windy with lows near 9. Saturday is sunny but much cooler with highs near 16 north of the river and 19 to the south. Then the evening lows drop to around 2. There you have it, sunshine 29 and gusts to 70, because Saskatchewan refuses to give us nice weather without a handling fee.
16: Cooper Douglas here with part two of this week's OSY Rentals Clipper Report with Team Governor Kyle Adamson. The Clippers start their 2026-27 regular season tonight on the road against the Battleford's North Stars. Part one yesterday covered the Clippers' new title sponsor, Tyne Energy, and much more. The full segment available at West Central Online. For now, here's part two of my conversation with Adamson. So you mentioned there Goose Festival weekend. It's going to be super exciting. That's also the first chance for fans to come out and watch the Clippers this year. You know the team better than a lot of people. Lots of people I've talked to said it's a big group this year. So just do your best to preview it and get people excited for what they might see on the ice.
17: Well, yeah, we're returning eight players from last year. Obviously, we had more than that eligible to return, but you know, last season, you take a good, long, hard look in the mirror at the end of the year, and I think Schneids and Gibby realized that we had some deficiencies, and they've gone out and they've addressed these big time, and I mean literally big time. We have some huge guys that have been brought in. It's going to be a different style, but it's going to be a throwback to how the Kindersley Clippers used to play. It's going to be big. It's going to be fast. We've got some guys who are willing to do anything for the team. We know the local guys. We know what they're all about. And we brought in a lot of guys to complement it. It's going to be a lot of fun. There's going to be some big names out there. You look at somebody like Connor Watson that we brought in from Nipawin. Watts had 22 goals last year. Playing in a lot of small rinks, and he actually torched us for 5-1 weekend here. So he's excited. Justice Cutler, part of that deal. Big, strong defenseman. Actually a national lacrosse champion just a couple weeks ago. So he knows how to use his stick and his body. Dylan McCann, look for the mustache on defense. You'll see it right away. Fans are going to absolutely love this kid. And then the young guys that we're bringing in, we get to see Austin Schaefer come home for the first time in a couple of years. Schaefer is, he's a hard work, blue collar type of kid, bringing in a former teammate of his and Charlie Kay that played with him in the contacts. He brings the same energy. Cash Ringdahl, small town kid from right here in Saskatchewan. He's been a prospect for a few years. Tyler Hudick played with the West Central Wheat Kings. Losey was a West Central Wheat King from up in Macklin. Like, we got a lot of hard work kids that are coming in here, and it's a truly exciting time to be a Clippers fan.
16: That is a full, complete breakdown of the team. Definitely, if you're listening, you might have a connection. You know, that's all you need to get out to the rink sometimes is just you're going to go once, watch that one player. Oh, fall in love with the team. They're a good team. Then you're back the next night. You never know. That's kind of how it works, and, building that junior hockey community is one step at a time, but it also helps having a good team, having a fun team, and that'll get butts in the seats. So I was going to ask you about your role as chairman of the SJHL, give a league perspective, but I think we'll leave that for another time.
17: Absolutely.
16: Just a great season preview from you, Kyle, and thank you very much. And again, Clippers in Battleford tomorrow, but next week, Friday, Saturday, head to the rink. You're going to want to watch them in their first home games of the year. Thanks again, Kyle.
17: Thank you for having me.
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Patrick, your daddy's smile. I'm Sharon Church. I've got your sort of sports report coming up just after Kenny Chesney, Carry On. But first, here's Keith Urban, Long Hot Summer.

0: Chesney, Carry On. Hey, I'm Sharon Church, and it's now time for your sort of sports report. Well, the Blue Jays are officially out of the playoffs. So now can we talk about one of the bigger questions heading into the offseason? What happened to Vladimir Guerrero Jr.? Vlad had just 9 home runs this season versus the 30 he had last year. And this was the first season of that massive 14-year, $500 million contract. Don't worry, though, because Vlad's not. He says he's not worried about the pressure. He says the Jays paid him for what he's already accomplished, and he's going to keep working to get back to that level. I think the Jays were expecting you to do what you already did. That's why they paid you so much money. Get it together, Vlad.
1: Good evening, everybody. Terrence Vosh here with Country 104, and I'm here live on location on Main Street in Kindersley. I've shifted over a little bit because now I get to hang out with Mon Ami Boutique downtown, and I get the very special job of talking to you about some of the craziest sales that I'm seeing today. I'm here from 5 to 6 at Monamique, and while I'm here, just for this hour only, she's doing 20% off the entire store of regular priced items. There's some gorgeous brands here that I've never heard of. Jenny Bird Jewelry, Lambert Bags and Travel Collection. Everybody's been here raving about the items, and this might be one of the craziest sales that you'll find all weekend. On top of that, just outside, there's a ton of racks and tables. There's up to 50% off. There's some bins here that are $50 per item, and it's all gorgeous brands. If you need some new things, come check it out, Mon Ami Boutique, for Goose Festival weekend. Remember, 20% off the entire store, regular priced items, just this hour. 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So come on down, check it out. And I hope everyone has a fantastic Goose Festival weekend.
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16: Partly cloudy tonight with east winds around 30 kilometers an hour north of the river and lows near 12. South of the river, southeast winds around 20 kilometers an hour and lows near 15. Tomorrow brings sunshine, but strong winds gusting up to 70 kilometers an hour by the afternoon and highs around 29. And there you have it with those wind gusts tomorrow. Anything not tied down might qualify for a change of address.
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0: okay? I'm Sharon Church. Have you bought any Halloween candy yet? It ain't cheap, so it's best not to buy it this early, or you'll have to rebuy it to restock before the big day. Not a lot of self-control at my house when it comes to candy. How much do you usually spend when it comes to Halloween candy? Last year, Canadians spent an average of $45 to $53 on candy alone. Yeah, that sounds about right. Because with shrinkflation, you got to give out twice as many treats to one trick-or-treater, or you'll look stingy and they'll toilet paper your house.
1: It's a gorgeous evening here in Kindersley, Saskatchewan. Hey, how's it going? It's Terrence with the Country 104 crew. I'm here hanging out downtown in Kindersley, enjoying this beautiful weather with Mon Ami Boutique. 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
1: Good evening, everybody. It's Terrence Vosh from the Country 104 crew. And let me be the first to say, it is so refreshing seeing so many people out enjoying fresh air, enjoying the sun, with the kick off to Goose Festival. It's Thursday, which means it's not technically the weekend, but that's not stopping the town of Kindersley. There are hundreds of people out here, and I'm hanging out with Mon Ami Boutique. She's got so many sales going on, and I will also be the first to say this. I have a lot to learn when it comes to this. I've been hearing about everybody's favorite items, such as the Jenny Bird jewelry that's at the counter, the Lambert bags and travel collection I've heard is very popular. There's Meemaw candles and hoo-ha underwear. I'm not even going to pretend that I understand that. 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So you have a chance to look fresh and save big all weekend. So I hope you're out enjoying Goose Festival. I'll be here at Mon Ami Boutique with everybody.
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11: Partly cloudy tonight with east winds around 30 kilometers an hour north of the river and lows near 12. South of the river, southeast winds around 20 kilometers an hour and lows near 15. Tomorrow brings sunshine, but strong winds gusting up to 70 kilometers an hour by the afternoon and highs around 29. And there's your forecast. Those winds will definitely be helping out with the major harvest hair.
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0: Jenny. Hey, I'm Sharon Church. I was at the grocery store yesterday. Guess what I saw? A mountain of marshmallows, brown sugar, sweetened condensed milk, Macintosh toffee, all sorts of ingredients that usually get cleaned out during Christmas baking season. I'm telling you, this is the time to stock up. Do it right now, or else you'll never hear the end of, oh, no marshmallow caramel balls this year?
1: Good evening, everybody. It's Terrence Vosh with the Country 104 team, and I've been out here enjoying the kickoff to Goose Festival today. Everything kicked off at 5 o'clock, and I've been hanging out at Monomi Boutique for the last hour. It's been a wonderful evening, and I'm actually here with somebody special.
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5: 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A lockdown at Macklin School Wednesday morning was prompted by a report of a possible person with a firearm near the school. Saskatchewan RCMP say officers responded to the area and located the individual. Police determined the person was not carrying a firearm, but instead had a work-related tool. RCMP say there is no indication of an immediate threat to students, staff, or the public. They say they would notify the public if an immediate safety risk was identified. A 40-year-old Lloydminster man wanted in connection with a fatal shooting has been arrested. Randy Liza Urko was located and arrested without incident following tips from members of the public. He had been wanted on a second-degree murder charge in connection with the September 21st shooting death of a